Summertime with Kenny Chesney. Yes, on this Memorial Day weekend. He didn't write that. Steve McEwen and Craig Wiseman. Craig's in the Nashville Songwriters Hall of Fame. They co-wrote it. And Kenny recorded it just in time for it to become the soundtrack to backyard barbecues and beach trips everywhere. And as we continue with the summer anthem theme, this next one, it's been around a lot longer, but it still hits just right. Alan Jackson's take on the Eddie Cochran classic, Summertime Blues, brought a country twang to this rockabilly staple and turned it into a number one in 1994. That was the year I got to Nashville. Remember it well. It's rowdy and fun and full of teenage angst. Here's Summertime Blues. Alan Jackson, Dreamin' of Freedom.

0: too young to vote.
1: Summertime Blues, Alan Jackson. You're on Pure American Country. That was on the Who I Am album, and a throwback to when summer meant a job you didn't want and a car you couldn't borrow. Woo, but somehow the music made it all worth it, and we're still singing along, right? Well, more warm weather favorites as we go into Memorial Day weekend, the unofficial start of summertime, and of course the real reason for Memorial Day, remembering America's military fallen. Heartfelt tributes, that's all ahead. I'm Bill Cody, and this is Pure American Country.

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Welcome back. This is Pure American Country, the Memorial Day weekend edition this week. I'm Bill Cody. Check in on social media, please. Hellos and Hometowns is coming up. Facebook, Instagram, X. You can text and voicemail me, 615-669-6650. 615-669-6650. And this next song is one of the most enduring tributes in all of country music, particularly for a Memorial Day holiday weekend. Billy Ray Cyrus, 1992. And boy, this struck a chord with veterans, families, patriots across the country. And a reminder that freedom isn't free. And that some gave all. This is Billy Ray Cyrus on Pure American Country.

All gave some, and some gave all. Memorial Day music. This is Pure American Country. That's Billy Ray Cyrus. A stirring reminder to this day of the sacrifices made by our men and women in uniform. And it still resonates decades later. 1992, for some gave all. And this next song brings us to a solemn place, the Vietnam Veterans Memorial in Washington, D.C., with more than 58,000 names etched in stone. It's a place of reflection and heartbreak and healing. George Jones recorded this next one in tribute to the lives lost and to those who still visit, searching for a name on the wall. Here's 50,000 names from opera star and country music Hall of Famer, George Jones.

0: George Jones didn't write 50,000 Names, but he certainly owned it. Jamie O'Hara is the writer on that. That's quite a powerful song that captures the weight of history and the cost of war. 50,000 Names. You heard it on Pure American Country on this Memorial Day weekend.
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0: Hey, welcome back. It's Hellos and Hometowns in this segment of this week's Pure American Country, the Memorial Day Holiday Weekend Edition. Facebook, Instagram, X, checking in there, or your text and voicemails. 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

669-6650. Hello to Calvin Moore, Waco, Texas. Go Baylor Bears. Eliza Bryant in Lansing, Michigan. Big thank you to Savannah Pierce, Ocala, Florida. And she wanted to hear this next song. It's about resilience. It's about living through tough times. It's about attitude. One of the biggest hits from the early 2000s. And a defining moment for Joe DiMaggio.

How about this footnote on my give a damn's busted? Tony Martin, Tom Shapiro, Joe Diffie, the writers on that song. Yep. Number one hit. And let the world know that Joe D. Messina, that redhead, was not afraid to speak her mind. Let's keep the shout-outs going. Hellos and hometowns. Let me know who you are, where you live, where you listen to the show each week at 615-669-6650. That's for voicemails and texts. 615-669-6650. Otherwise, social media, do it. Facebook, Instagram, X. Jeremy Long, Corvallis, Oregon. Hi to Faith Holloway in Charleston, West Virginia. And the next request comes from Austin Reyes, Santa Fe, New Mexico. This one's for everyone who's ever had to wrestle with heartbreak but still managed to laugh about it when you look back. Maybe you're looking back on a beach. Yeah, some beach, somewhere. Grand Ole Opry star, Blake Shelton.

the visual on that, that video, where Country Music Hall of Famer, he was Blake's producer at the time, Bobby Braddock, appears as the dentist in that scene. If you remember that video, you know what I'm talking about. If not, look it up. Some Beach, Blake Shelton. It hit number one in 2005 and helped Blake Shelton cement his status as one of country music's go-to voices for a little attitude and a lot of humor. And he just celebrated with his song Texas his 30th number one, 24 years since his first one, Austin. And one more round of hellos and hometowns before we get to this next song, this requested music. Martha Delgado is in Modesto, California. Had a bar in Modesto, across from the Holiday Inn. Thank you, Merle Haggard. Makeup and faded blue jeans. Took place in Modesto. Nate Franklin in Jonesboro, Arkansas. And Lisa Carr in Fargo, North Dakota. Fargo. Said this next song always makes her feel proud to be from the country. And like Lisa Montgomery Gentry checking in from their hometown. Here on Pure American Country, Memorial Day Weekend Edition.

0: Everybody's got a hometown. Celebrate it like Montgomery Gentry did in 2002 with My Town. I hope you're in your hometown listening, or maybe you've gone back home for the holiday weekend where you grew up. You live somewhere else now. Well, when we come back, 2003 is a spotlight year. So be thinking about where you were and who you were with in 2003, where you worked, what you drove. Were you graduating? Was that your graduating class, high school, college, 03? Marriage in 2003, perhaps. Or a demarriage. That happens, too. All that coming up on Pure American Country, the Memorial Day edition.
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8: So what does Memorial Day mean to you? The unofficial start of summer for a lot of you. But then the real reason for the holiday. Jamie Johnson's going to take us there. He recorded this song in 2008, and it earned him both ACM and CMA Song of the Year honors. It tells the story of a grandfather showing his life through old black and white photographs, reminding us that the best stories come to life in color. Jamie's unmistakable voice carries the weight of experience. The imagery in this song cuts so deep, whether it's a war photo or a wedding picture. It's raw, it's real, it's unforgettable. This performance is as well. Jamie Johnson, proud member of the Grand Ole Opry. Every time he steps into that sacred Opry circle, he performs this song. It's become a part of the heartbeat of the institution and a moment the crowd always waits for. In color, Jamie Johnson. On Pure American Country.

0: I never hear it that I don't see my dad's face. My father would have been 103 this year, July of this year. World War II, the Aleutian Campaign, in color. Jamie Johnson on Pure American Country. It's a poignant reminder that sometimes the most powerful country songs are the ones that feel like memories of our own family photo albums, right? So, a photo album from 2003. Tell me about it. What were you wearing? Huh? How about your cool clothes and hair? 2003. That's our spotlight year. And that's where I'll take you and wrap up this week's Pure American Country Memorial Day edition when we come back. Stay there.
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0: I'm Bill Cody. Thank you so much for being a part of this Memorial Day weekend edition of Pure American Country. And I promised another segment on our spotlight year 2003. And who were you singing along with on country radio in 2003? Martina McBride, earlier you heard. Brooks and Dunn. And a debut single from a brand new artist. Wasted no time climbing straight to number one. Rowdy, funny, unforgettable. He's all that and more. He's love, he's trouble. He's a tan line from time to time. He's Dierks Bentley. Let's go back to What Was I Thinking?

2003, our spotlight year. Dierks Bentley, that made him one of the most exciting new voices in country music, singing "What Was I Thinking?" And another anthem from the same year, our spotlight year again, is 2003. And this next one became a sing-along favorite for everybody who's ever had a bucket list. Opry star Terry Clark would record multiple versions of this song for radio stations all over the country, substituting in various local sports teams for the line that mentions the New York Yankees. Here's Terry Clark, and "I Want to Do It All" on Pure American Country.

The Opry's Terry Clark, and I want to do it all, and we have. We have done all we can do on this week's Pure American Country. We have to go now. A perfect closer for the Memorial Day weekend from Terry there. Thank you to Zach Bennett, who engineers and produces the show. And we come to you from Nashville, Tennessee, Mr. Roy Acuff's home on the Grand Ole Opry Plaza. We are actually doing the show in our studio in what was his living room. I got pictures to prove it. I'm Bill Cody. This is Pure American Country. Enjoy your long Memorial Day holiday weekend. Join me next week.

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And I want you to know I'm still

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center to find a note from my Rose's hand. 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

0: Welcome to Independent Perspective, a public affairs presentation of Western New York Independent Living. I am your host, Tracy LeBlanc, Chief Community Engagement Officer at Western New York Independent Living. Election season is an important topic for discussion every year. But while conversations often focus heavily on the general election in November, the local primary elections don't receive as much notice. Joining us today to talk about the importance of primary elections and what we should pay attention to is WNL's Chief Policy Officer, Todd Varwick. Welcome to the show, Todd.
1: Always happy to be here.
0: Todd, let's start our discussion on what a primary election is and who can vote in one.
1: Okay, so when you look at your ballot when you vote, there are parties listed on your ballot: Democrat, Republican, Independent. Once we had a party, the rent is too damn high, right? Every party has to select who is going to run on that line in the general election. So the contest to decide who gets the Democratic Party's nomination or who gets the Republican Party's nomination is normally called a primary election.
0: Great. Why are primary elections so important?
1: Well, primary elections, if you're a member of that party, is really important to you because you should be selecting who represents you. For everybody else, primary elections are important because these are the people that are going to be running for office and to continue to run for office, right? Or higher levels of office as they move in their political careers. So knowing about them is an important thing to following people running in a political way to get to higher office.
0: Great. If you were talking to a consumer about why they should get out to vote in a primary, what would you say?
1: Well, the first question I'd ask is, are you a member of the party in question, right? Because on any primary election day, there are some parties that don't have primaries, right? Or don't have primaries in some races. But if you are a member of that party, the thing I would say to you is, you definitely want to vote in the primary to get and keep the attention of your party leaders because you become one of the faithful. And if you are advocating for issues that are important to you as a member of party faithful, then the party's going to take it seriously when you bring something to their attention. You can have a much more powerful impact in your community if they know that you vote in primary elections versus just voting in general elections.
0: How can someone get more information on the primary elections and who is running in their area?
1: I always go to League of Women Voters for that stuff. They have a pretty good lead on the kind of primaries that are available and who's running in them. But if you can't do that, Votepedia is a good online resource to use. They're normally pretty accurate, right? And you can always call local board of elections to ask who's been certified to run in the primary election, and they'll tell you.
0: And how do you find out where you go to vote?
1: Oh, that is always the County Board of Elections. If you need to find out where your polling place is, you call the County Board of Elections, or you can go to the website

0: website for the County Board of Elections and enter in your address, and that'll tell you where your polling place is.
1: And if people have difficulty voting, who should they call?
0: Well, there's a question about that. Why are they having difficulty voting, right? If we're talking about people with disabilities that might be regular viewers of Independent Perspective, I definitely would encourage them to call Winnell and get on to my line on primary day and election day. We keep track of that stuff. If you're having a problem, you can call me and we'll come out and help you. And we also want to make sure that everybody knows that even in primary elections, they can use the accessible ballot marking devices in each location. Remember, in Erie County, currently that's called an auto mark. You're going to feed in a ballot, and it's going to give you a readout where you can select candidates. In other counties, you might be using a Dominion machine where you get a screen to vote on and a little controller to select your candidates, and then it prints out a ballot for you. Remember, that's available at the primary elections as well as the general elections.
1: Great. That's all we have time for this week. Thank you for joining us, Todd.
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0: 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That's from 2 to 3 right here on your favorite station. Tell your friends all about it. 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

had a dream. And he dreamed he was walking along the beach with the Lord. Across the sky flashed scenes from his life. For each scene, he noticed two sets of footprints in the sand. One belonged to him, and the other to the Lord. When the last scene of his life flashed before him, he looked back at the footprints in the sand. And he noticed that many times along the path of his life, there was only one set of footprints. He also noticed that this seemed to happen at the very lowest and the saddest times of his life. This really bothered him, and he questioned the Lord about it. Lord, you said that once I decided to follow you, you'd walk with me all the way. But I've noticed that during the most troublesome times in my life, there's only one set of footprints. I don't understand why, when I needed you the most, you'd leave me. The Lord replied, "Oh, my precious, precious child. I love you and I would never leave you during your times of trial and suffering. When you see only one set of footprints, I didn't leave you. It was then that I carried you."

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Classic Country, WXRL, 1300 AM, 95.5 FM, and streaming live at WXRL.com.

should you go first and I remain to walk the road alone? I'll live in memory's garden, dear, with happy days we've known. In spring I'll watch for roses red when fades the lilac blue. In early fall when brown leaves fall, I'll catch a glimpse of you. Should you go first and I remain to finish with a scroll, no lengthening shadow shall creep in to make this life seem droll. We've known so much happiness, yes, we've had our cup of joy, and memory is one gift of God that death cannot destroy. Should you go first and I remain, one thing I'd have you do: walk slowly down that long, long path, or soon I'll follow you. I want to know each step you take that I may walk the same, for someday down that lonely road you'll hear me call your name.

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Greetings, everyone. The Bible Truth Gospel Radio service is now on the air. You're tuned to the Holy Temple Church of the Lord Jesus Christ of the Apostolic Faith. Bishop Randy Mack, pastor and overseer. 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

0: 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In meditation, as Elder Levi Samuel shall lead us in prayer.
1: Eternal Holy Father, we do come before you once more. We are thanking you for your loving kindness, and we are thanking you for your tender mercies. We thank you for giving your life for us on the cross. It is not your will that any should perish, but should come and have everlasting life. Lord Jesus, we are praying for all mankind on the face of the earth. We are praying for a leader and general overseer, Bishop Randy Mack. Continue to bless his radio ministry. Continue to build him up. Continue to give him utterance. Continue, oh God, to use him to tell the world what they must do to be saved. Lord Jesus said this gospel of the kingdom should be preached throughout the whole world for a witness, and then shall the end come. Lord God, we know that the end is near. Help the people to look up for their redemption, draw it nigh. We are praying for all those that are cast down, the poor and the needy.

those that are sick in the hospitals, those that are in the nursing home. Lord Jesus, send out your word, heal and deliver. Lord Jesus, without you, mankind can do nothing. We are praying for all our bishops, all our elders, all our ministerial brethren, that we may speak the same thing and there will be no division amongst us. Lord Jesus, wherever this broadcast is heard, we ask you to touch somebody's heart that they may cry out saying, what shall I do to be saved? Lord Jesus, we know that we are living in the last and evil days. Said perilous time shall come. Men shall be lovers of their own self more than lovers of God. Help the people to love you. Help the people to worship you. Lord God, thank God even for the choir as they sing the songs of Zion. Ever refresh some hungry souls out there in Raiderland. Lord God, continue to build us up. Continue to strengthen us. Without you, mankind cannot do nothing. Remember our congregation, O God. Somebody might be going through sickness in the body. We are asking you, O God, to send out your guardian angels to watch over your people, to guide us and bless the church, O God. When you come back for your glorious church, help us that we may be found in a number. Crown him King of Kings and Lord of Lords. Bless us and keep us in the mighty name of Jesus Christ forever and ever. Amen and amen.

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1: 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Contending for the faith, Bishop Randy Mack, pastor and general overseer, Elder Levi Samuels, National International Male Missionary Chairman, Mother Patricia Diggs, National International Senior Missionary Acting Chairlady, Sister Takesha Livingston, National International Junior Missionary Chairlady, Sister Cassie Hamilton, National International Senior Missionary Assistant, Sister Brittany Bridget, National International Junior Missionary Assistant. Now at this time, it is my pleasure to present unto you, from the Holy Temple Church of the Lord Jesus Christ, the pastor and general overseer, the next voice you hear.

Amen. We give honor and praise unto our Lord and Savior, Jesus Christ, who we give all the glory, all the honor and all the praises, because certainly indeed it is due unto him. Amen. We do honor God, amen, and give him all the glory, all the praises, because he's worthy to be praised. I'm thanking him personally, amen, for being so good and so merciful unto me. You're in tune to the Holy Temple Church of the Lord Jesus Christ of the Apostolic Faith. We're located here, our headquarters, Temple 2075 Clinton Avenue, here in Bronx, New York. We thank God, amen, for each and every one of you. Amen, that the Lord has blessed us once again. Amen, and afforded the opportunity. Amen, that we can come back to you again with the Word of God, knowing that that is the only thing, amen, that is going to save mankind in his last and evil days. Amen. We thank God, amen, that we got to live a delivered free life. Amen. That was dropped on my heart then. Then the choir got up, didn't know they were saying that. Amen. That God will deliver. Yes, right. Amen. Out of every situation, God will deliver. Oh, yeah. Amen. I'm here to tell you today, God wants us to live a delivered free life from all bondage. Amen. From the world.

0: works of the devil, from the enemy, amen, from all sin and your struggles. God wants you to live a delivered life. Amen. A lot of people serving God and profess to be Christians, and they say they believe in God, but let me tell you something, they're not delivered. It's one thing to believe in God, but there's another thing to be saved.
1: Oh, yeah.
0: Let me tell you something. People think they're saying something. I believe in God. But don't you know what James say? Amen. The devil know there's one God.
1: Oh, yeah.
0: That's amen.
1: Yes, sir.
0: He ain't saved. The devil not saved, but the devil even believe that there ain't nothing but one God. Oh, and you out there thinking you doing something so great. I believe in God. I'm a Christian. I believe in God. And you think that you are doing something great. Listen, the devil believe that there's one God.
1: That's right.
0: Amen. But he is not saved. He's lost. He done lost his opportunity. Let me tell you something. As long as a man and a woman breathing, they still got a chance.
1: Oh, yeah.
0: But the devil don't have a chance no more.
1: Telling that right.
0: It's over for him.
1: Oh,
0: he ain't
1: yeah.
0: got no chance.
1: No,
0: but you that are out there still living and breathing, you still got a chance to get right with God.
1: Oh, yeah.
0: Don't waste time. Don't waste time. And don't take God's mercy for granted. Because you know that he's a forgiving God. Don't sit there and say, you know anything? Well, I'm just going to sin and sin and sin. And I'm just going to sin because I know God will forgive me. Oh, yes. But you better watch out now, because there's a scripture say that there's him that knoweth to do good.
1: And do if not.
0: And don't do it.
1: To him is
0: sin. You could be whipped.
1: Oh, yeah.
0: Oh, God.
1: To him is sin.
0: All right.
1: Oh, yeah.
0: And you that out there knoweth to do good and don't do it.
1: Oh, yeah.
0: You're in trouble.
1: Oh, yeah.
0: Don't play around with God's mercy. Don't play around with God's grace.
1: That's right.
0: Yes, he's loving kindness. Yes, he's gracious. Yes, he is forgiving. And I'm telling you right now, but you don't play around with that. Mm-mm. Stop gambling with your souls.
1: Oh, yeah.
0: A lot of people are gambling with their souls.
1: Oh, that mercy.
0: Amen. They're taking a chance. Don't even know if they're going to live to see the next hour. Mm-mm. But let me tell you something. You got to be ready to go back with God wherever you are.
1: Yes, sir.
0: Stop taking for granted God's mercy and God's grace. You got to be delivered wherever you are. You got to get delivered from sin. Thank you, Jesus.
1: Yes,
0: I'm talking to the church world. I'm talking to the world itself, the religious world. You know, let me tell you something. The enemy got so much stuff out there.
1: Oh, yeah.
0: And let me tell you something. You, even those that profess to be in the church can end up lost if you follow the devil.
1: Oh, yeah.
0: Amen. If you give in to his temptation, if you give in to what he wants you to do, you will lose your chance. I believe I was in Greenville on Friday telling them, listen, I know the devil tell you that stuff. People tell you, oh, once saved, always saved. You keep believing that if you want to. You done backslide and going back to the world and talking about you saved.
1: Oh, that mercy.
0: You deceived.
1: Oh, yeah.
0: You deceived. A man and a woman cannot leave God and go back into the world and still talking about you holy.
1: No, sir.
0: God ain't got no holy devils.
1: Telling that right.
0: There is no such thing as a holy devil.
1: Amen. Amen.
0: You done walked away and went back in the world and then hollered about, I'm still saved. Let me tell you something. You are deceived.
1: Oh, yeah.
0: That's what you are.
1: That's right.
0: You're deceived. I know what I'm talking about now.
1: Yeah.
0: You deceived.
1: That's right.
0: You sit there and let the devil fool you want to.
1: Lord,
0: and some folks think you're going to heaven your own way.
1: Lord, have mercy.
0: They got so many ways they try to get in heaven these days.
1: That's right.
0: Amen. You can do this and be saved. You can do that and be saved. And you don't have to do this and you can make it in. Let me tell you something. God ain't got nothing but one way.
1: That's right.
0: There's one plan of salvation.
1: That's right.
0: And what he said, what I say unto one,
1: say
0: unto all.
1: Lord.
0: Everybody gonna have to live the same way to please God.
1: Oh, yeah.
0: Amen.
1: Amen.
0: You can't hate somebody and get in and then I

0: can't. I gotta love everybody. No, we gotta do the same thing.
1: Oh yeah.
0: Come on, somebody. You gotta do the same thing.
1: Oh yeah.
0: Amen. If I can't be in the world, you can't be in the world.
1: That's right. That's right.
0: Amen. Now, come on. If you can't lie, I can't lie.
1: Amen.
0: Wow. We all say we on our way to the same heaven, but people doing so many different things.
1: Oh yeah. Oh yeah.
0: Y'all know that's right.
1: Oh yeah.
0: People doing so many different things. Everybody say they on the way to heaven.
1: Oh, that mercy.
0: Just like, I guess everybody, like you come, you got your own vehicle. You go into heaven in your own vehicle.
1: Oh, that mercy.
0: Amen, but God only got one vehicle.
1: That's right.
0: Hallelujah to God.
1: That's right.
0: You say, I'm flying. Well, I'm walking, I'm driving. Mm. I'ma catch the bus, I'ma catch the train. Mm-mm. And we all ain't up there together.
1: No.
0: You know, that's what people got now. You go ahead and have your religion. Cause I believe this and I'm gonna make it in. And this and over here say, I believe this and I'm gonna make it in. So I'm saying, listen, you ain't gotta be born again. All you gotta do is keep the commandments. Then another one say, oh, you gotta be baptized and repent and get the Holy Ghost. Then another one say, no, you don't need to do all of that. Just accept Jesus as your Lord, your personal Savior. You're driving all of them vehicles.
1: Oh, yeah.
0: I'm talking about you can end up at the same place. You could be sadly mistaken.
1: That's right.
0: Come on, you could be sadly mistaken.
1: Oh, yeah.
0: Listen, what I say unto one,
1: I say unto all.
0: Oh, yeah. When he said, be ye holy, that's for everybody.
1: Oh, yeah.
0: Oh, my God, that's for everybody.
1: Yes, sir.
0: Ain't nobody got no excuse. You ain't coming up no other way.
1: No.
0: Jesus said, you come up another way, you thief and a robber.
1: That's right.
0: You know, you got a lot of thieves and robbers out there trying to come in some other way.
1: Mm-hmm.
0: Listen, you better confess your sins and get, ask God to deliver you from whatever got you buying up. Amen. They was down there in Egypt. Get me Exodus.
1: Yes, sir.
0: Chapter 6 and verse 6. All right. I want you to follow me in the Bible. Now, you might not be jumping and running and dancing right now, but let me tell you something. I want you to get the word. Because the word is what could save you, and the word is what could keep you. You know, some folks love to go to them places that all they want the preacher to do is get the organ and holler. Yeah! And he get behind the organ. And you walking out the door with nothing but yeah! And don't have no word in you. Don't have no life living.
1: Oh, yeah.
0: Don't even know. You don't want to think. If the preacher got to give knowledge to the people and understand them, because how you gonna know? You know, he told him, say, you got to show the people their sins.
1: Oh yeah.
0: Sometimes you need to see how people need to see how ugly sin is. And how ugly sin can make you act. Mm-hmm. Oh, come on now. All right, we in Exodus chapter 6 and verse 6. Follow me in the Bible. Listen here.
1: Wherefore? Say unto the children of Israel.
0: Look now. Say unto the children of Israel.
1: I am the Lord.
0: Listen. He told Moses, go and tell them. I am the Lord.
1: And I will bring you out from under the burdens.
0: Lord Jesus. Listen, if you're burdened, you that's burdened. Devil got people burdened down.
1: Oh, yeah.
0: Let me tell you something. Your burden can hinder you.
1: Yes, sir.
0: Oh, come on. Yes, yes, yes. Your burden can hinder you. You got to be careful. You know what a burden is? A burden is a load.
2: Amen.
0: And you trying to carry something. Carry loads. Oh, come on. Let me take my time in. Now, y'all just follow me. Don't y'all just work with the Holy Ghost here now.
1: Mm-hmm.
0: Tell me in the Bible, say what?
1: I
0: go
1: am.
0: And tell them children what?
1: Of Israel.
0: Of Israel.
1: I am the Lord.
0: I am the Lord.
1: And I will bring you out from under the burdens of the Egyptians.
0: I will bring you out from under the burdens
1: of the Egyptians.
0: The Egyptians. Let me tell you something. Something can burden you down now.
1: Oh, yeah.
0: You can get burdened down with the cares of this life.
2: Mm-hmm.
0: You got to even watch your job. Your job can burden you down.
1: Oh, yeah.
0: Make you so burdened down, you get home, you don't even want to pray.
1: Oh, that
0: somebody hear me here today. Amen.

0: burdened down and stressed out and look like you got a million things to do. And what the enemy want to do is for you to, he wants you to put God on the back burner.
1: Oh, yeah.
0: And as you put the devil, you putting the devil back there, and the devil tell you that now, I'm back here. You know, the devil deceive you now. Oh, he'll make you think that God, you putting God first, and he know he first. Some folks, the devil first in people's lives. Mm-hmm. Oh, yeah. That's why you roll out the bed before you pray. You done been on Facebook an hour.
1: Lord have mercy.
0: Uh-oh. Come on now. Let me tell you something. The devil, back there in those days, didn't have all of this. But let me tell you something. Social media is good and bad. And I know some folks might not like it, but there is a spirit in social media.
1: Oh, yeah.
0: I know somebody don't like that. But there is a spirit in it. And if you don't know how to use it, that spirit will take you down. You will get caught up in that spirit.
1: Oh, yeah.
0: There's a spirit in the internet.
1: Yes, sir.
0: Oh, come on. And you know it's something about the flesh because it keeps your attention too long.
1: Yeah, that's true.
0: Oh, help me, Holy Ghost.
1: Oh, yeah.
0: You know something about it. It got to be something that's drawing that flesh that make you stay on it hours and hours and hours. Amen. It's something in it.

0: You can stay long and you don't even feel like you've been in that long.
1: That's right.
0: But oh, when the spirit ain't in that thing.
1: Oh, that mercy.
0: I'm telling the truth.
1: Oh, yeah.
0: Amen. If the spirit not in it, you know it ain't in it. But when the Holy Ghost is in it, you ain't worried about the time.
1: That's right.
0: Now listen, there's something in that Facebook, that TikTok, Instagram, and Twitter, and all that. Y'all done got quiet on.
1: Oh, yeah.
0: Something in it.
1: Yes, sir.
0: The enemy is in that thing. Amen. Because it keeps your attention too much. Amen. And before you know it, hours gone by. Amen. Something in it. Let me tell you something. The devil got all kind of ways today to get people out. Let me tell you something. I know sometimes, and we broadcast live, but let me tell you something. You got to watch all of that too, because some folk, amen, the devil make them stay home. Uh-oh. I ain't going.
2: Mm-mm.
0: Help me, Holy Ghost. I'll just wait. Mm-mm. I done subscribe.
1: Oh, that mercy.
0: I'm waiting on my team. Team? Amen. But don't forget what Hebrews 10 and 26 say.
1: Amen.
0: Can I talk to somebody out there now?
1: Oh, yeah.
0: Listen, the devil use all of that. Now, I'm not saying sometimes you have to use that if you're not your way. But let me tell you something. Don't put that first.
1: No. Uh-uh.
0: And I'm going to tell you something. Ain't nothing like the real thing.
1: Oh, yeah.
0: You can look at it. When you there in the fire yourself.
1: Yes, sir.
0: When you get a live experience. But what I'm showing you, the devil in all of these things, the devil uses so many tools to destroy the people of God.
1: Oh, yeah. Oh, yeah.
0: What the Bible say in Hebrews 10, 26?
1: Hebrews chapter 10, verse 25.
0: Yes.
1: Not forsaking the assembling of ourselves together.
0: Listen now. The Bible said what?
1: Not forsaking the assembling of ourselves together.
0: Then forsake the assembly.
1: Oh, yeah.
0: And they got that, I got my plan. I come once a month.
1: Lord have mercy.
0: Amen. And then you got that group out there that's saying that the church in me.
1: Yeah. Lord have mercy.
0: Uh-oh.
1: Yeah, oh, yeah.
0: The church in me.
1: Oh, yeah, they say that now.
0: And I ain't got to go to no church because the church in me. Yeah. Where's that written at?
1: Yeah.
0: And let me tell you something. The church is a body of baptized believers. And you got that wrong. The church in me. You know what you're doing? Your flesh is making an excuse mm-hmm. to stay home and be bound up by the devil.
1: Oh, yeah.
0: All right.
1: Amen.
0: Come on, take me on back there, the Exodus here now.
1: Amen.
0: Come on there.
1: Amen.
0: Y'all just follow me here.
1: Amen. Wherefore say unto the children of Israel.
0: He said, Moses, go and say unto the children of Israel.
1: I am the Lord.
0: I am the Lord.
1: And I will bring you out from under the burdens of the Egyptians.
0: He said, I'm going to bring you out from under the burden. Let me tell you something. Sin is a burden.
1: Oh, yeah.
0: Sin is a burden. And it'll weigh you down. It'll wear you out. And you that's walking around here with jealous and hate in your heart, you know one thing, that's a burden.
1: Oh, yeah.
0: Now, I don't know, I have not really researched it, but I heard somebody say, it takes more muscles to frown than to smile. Now, that ain't no Bible, now I'm saying that, that's people that study the muscles. Don't say he get up and preach and say the Bible said that. I ain't teach the Bible say that now.
1: That's right.
0: All right, because I never read that.
1: No, sir.
0: In no Bible.
1: No, sir.
0: But amen, those that must study the muscles. Say it takes more muscles to frown than to smile. Mm-hmm. Don't you know it is to carry a grudge? To carry a grudge is heavy.
1: Oh,
0: Lord,
1: yeah.
0: Help me, Lord.
1: That's what
0: David said. Amen. To carry a grudge is heavy.
1: Oh, yeah. Oh, yeah.
0: To carry envy and jealousy and malice is heavy. Let me tell you something. Some people, the devil ain't trying to pull you back out in the world, but you know what he'll do? He'll fill your heart.

0: up with grudges.
1: Oh, yeah.
0: And with mess, and you will be on your way to hell and don't know it.
1: Lord have mercy.
0: Amen. Grudgingness is heavy.
1: Oh, yeah.
0: Jealousy is heavy. Malice is heavy.
1: Yes, sir.
0: It's a burden.
1: Oh, yes.
0: It's a burden. Mm-hmm. A man trying to run two women, that's work. Uh-oh. Y'all done got quiet here now.
1: Oh, yeah. Yes.
0: Woman trying to run two men, that's work. Mm-hmm. You got to plan it out. And you most people that's cheating is a liar. Uh-oh.
1: Oh, yeah.
0: Lord help me.
1: Yes, sir.
0: You find somebody that's cheating somewhere in the, down the line, they are a liar because they're going to have to lie to make it work.
1: Oh, yeah. Oh, yeah.
0: Oh, my God.
1: Yes, sir.
0: Because you got to lie where you've been and what you've been doing. Amen. Most cheaters are liars.
1: Oh, yeah.
0: Oh, oh, help me, Holy Ghost.
1: Yes, sir.
0: Come on now. Y'all ain't going to shout today, but you'll get the word. Most cheaters are liars.
1: Oh, yeah.
0: Because you got to lie to make it work. Amen. And that's why I know that one sin can lead to another sin. Amen. And I believe the Bible talk about adding on sin to sin. You got to be careful. When you step out and start sinning in one thing, you have to sin in something else to cover up yourself.
1: Oh, yeah.
0: And one thing about a liar, he got to tell so many lies to cover up the first lie.
1: Oh, yeah. That's the truth.
0: Oh, my God, help me. Hey, man, you, yes, they do.
1: Oh, yeah.
0: You got to cover up the first lie with a second lie. And in order to not expose the first two lies, you got to tell a third lie.
1: Oh, yeah.
0: Now, you know what you are? You're a liar.
1: Oh, yeah.
0: You just now, the devil done made you a liar.
1: Oh, yeah.
0: I don't care if you don't like it out there. You're a liar.
1: Yes, sir. Oh, yeah.
0: And the Bible says, all liars.
1: And they're part of the lake. All liars.
0: All of them. Lord, that's help right. me there.
1: That's right.
0: All liars.
1: They have their part.
0: Listen, the liar ain't going to be saved if he don't repent.
1: That's right.
0: That's Revelation 21 and 8. Get me there. Right. Start me there.
1: But the fearful.
0: Listen. Mm-hmm. You know, fear is a burden.
1: Oh, yeah.
0: He told him, said, listen, I'm going to deliver you from the burdens. Mm-hmm. Amen. A Pharaoh, but I'm going to tell you something. I'm telling you right now, fear is a burden.
1: Oh, yeah. Oh, yeah.
0: When you got so much fear in you, that can become a burden.
1: Oh, yeah. That's right.
0: Fear can become a burden.
1: Oh, yeah.
0: I know what I'm talking about now.
1: Yeah, that's right.
0: Because you carrying that fear in your heart and in your mind.
1: Yes, sir.
0: Amen. And you know, the devil make you paranoid.
1: Oh, yeah. Oh, yeah.
0: Oh, come on now.
1: Yes, sir.
0: There's a spirit of paranoia going around.
1: Oh, yeah.
0: Everybody that you see pass by you and tell somebody, praise the Lord, they're talking about me. Mm-hmm. Let me tell you something. The devil will make you miserable.
1: Oh, yeah.
0: Come on now. He'll make you miserable. And that's a burden.
1: Oh, yeah.
0: Because you say this and talking about me. I can tell they're talking about me. Let me tell you something. The devil will give you all kind of feelings.
1: Oh, yeah. Strong delusion. Yes, sir.
0: All kind of feelings. Let me tell you something. Fear can be a burden. Oh, the fearful.
1: And unbelieving.
0: Lord, I'll tell you when you, you know what I'm saying? The unbelieving. Mm-hmm. You got a lot of folks that don't believe the Bible.
1: Oh, yeah.
0: They don't believe that true holiness is right. You are unbeliever, you're going to be lost if you don't repent.
1: That's right.
0: Come on.
1: And the abominable?
0: They're abominable. So the things that are abominable. My God, people having sex changes.
1: Oh, that means.
0: Abominable.
1: Yes, sir.
0: God made you a man and you go have an operation to become a woman.
1: Amen.
0: Abomination.
1: Oh, yeah. Oh, yeah.
0: A woman born a woman, and she going to have operation because she want to be a man.
1: Lord have mercy.
0: You done changed what God made you. He know what he wants you to be.
1: Oh, yeah.
0: Oh, Lord, help me
1: yes,
0: now.
1: Yes, sir.
0: I said he know what he wants you to be. If he made you a man, he wanted you to be a man.
1: Oh, yeah.
0: If he made you a woman, he wanted you to be a woman.
1: That's right. That's right.
0: That's the devil told you to go change.
1: Oh, yeah.
0: And then you do all that changing and you're still what God made you.
1: You're telling that right.

0: Lord help me.
1: Sound that right?
0: You done I don't know how much them operation costs.
1: Lord have mercy.
0: I don't know how much them operation costs. Mm-hmm. But you're still what God made you, and he can judge you on being a man.
1: He can
0: judge you on being a woman.
1: Oh, yeah.
0: Lord, help me in here. That's now. Come on, read for me here.
1: And murderers.
0: Murderers.
1: And whoremongers.
0: Let me tell you something. You can murder people so many ways these days.
1: Tell them that.
0: Let me tell you something. Folks might not be shooting people and killing people. And yes, that's going on too. And they could be lost if they don't repent. But let me tell you something. You that's murdering people, character.
1: Oh, yeah.
0: Oh, my God.
1: Yes, Lord.
0: You that murdering people, reputations.
1: Oh, yeah.
0: You a murderer.
1: Oh, yeah. Oh, yeah. Oh, yeah.
0: Come on now. And the devil got you. I ain't shot nobody. I ain't stabbed nobody. Every time you murder somebody, character.
1: Oh, yeah.
0: And got people believing. And you folks, wake up out there and stop believing every lie.
1: Oh, yeah. Oh, yeah.
0: You know, I think I said that Wednesday I was preaching in Columbia. I said, look like the devil cut people's head open and put a lie in it and said, go tell it.
1: Lord have mercy. Lord have mercy.
0: Because I hear so many lies sometimes.
1: Yeah.
0: And I say, where did that come from?
1: That's right. That's right. Oh, yeah.
0: Ain't no way me and you can be talking about apples. And then somebody, then they say, plywood, sheetrock. Sheetrock don't even sound like apples. That's why I said the devil doesn't cut people's head open and put a lie in and say, now go tell it.
1: Amen.
0: And because they so weak and they ain't prayed up, they go tell lies.
1: That's right.
0: And let me tell you something, people believe in lies.
1: Oh, yeah.
0: And let me tell you something, you better watch what you believe what people say.
1: Oh, yeah.
0: Because if you believe in a lie on something or on somebody, you can't go to heaven with a lie in you.
1: Right. Tell them that right. No, sir. Ain't no lie going on.
0: You know what? It's so dangerous. Let me tell you what's so dangerous. A lie that's mixed with the truth.
1: Mm. Lord have mercy. Still a lie.
0: That's a dangerous thing.
1: Lord.
0: You know why? Because a lie that's mixed with the truth increases the ability to believe it. Mm. Oh, my God. Come on now. Mm-hmm. Oh, yes. A lie that's mixed with the truth is very dangerous.
1: Oh, yeah.
0: It's more dangerous than a full lie.
1: Oh, yeah. Oh, yeah.
0: I see why Jesus said if it wasn't possible. Let me tell you something. Get me Matthew 24 and 24. Y'all follow me here now. You better watch these lies. Both believing lies.
1: Yes, sir.
0: Lord God, and believing lies so strong. Willing to go to hell behind a lie.
1: Lord, have mercy.
0: All right, listen to what Jesus say in Matthew 24 and 24.
1: For there shall arise false Christ.
0: There shall arise false Christ.
1: And false prophets.
0: False prophets.
1: And shall show great signs.
0: You got to watch signs. Mm-hmm. These days, people want to follow signs. But you better follow Bible.
1: Oh, yeah.
0: Because the devil can work miracles.
1: You're telling that right.
0: People don't know that. That's written even in Revelation.
1: Right. That's right.
0: Don't you know the devil can bring forth some wonders and do some things? Mm-hmm. And you looking at all this and that, but what the Bible say about it?
1: Mm-hmm.
0: You know it's possible because Jesus said, some of them gonna say that he didn't cast out demons.
1: Oh, yeah.
0: But he can say, I prophesy in my name. But yet I'm going to say, I don't know. Get away from me. I don't even know who you are.
1: That's right. That's what the Bible says.
0: You telling me, amen, you following all kind of things, you better follow what the Bible said and follow it in the right context. Let me tell you what people are doing.
1: A lot
0: of church folks twisting the scriptures.
1: Tell them that right. Oh, yeah.
0: God help me.
1: Oh, yeah.
0: A lot of church folks twisting scriptures.
1: Tell them that right.
0: Putting your own narrative and putting your own spin to it.
1: Lord have mercy.
0: And you understand in the open, they go back there, and when they want to cheat, well, Solomon had 700, right, and 300 concubines. And you ain't living back then.
1: No.
0: And you can't take care of the one you got now.
1: Lord have mercy.
0: Trying to get 300 more?
1: Lord have mercy.
0: One of them expensive. Y'all help me in there
1: now. Oh, yeah.

0: Yes, sir.
1: If we're, this is these prices and things up.
0: Oh yeah.
1: Gas prices and you got that many women and concubines and all of them want gas.
0: Oh, the Emirates.
1: The devil make you a fool.
0: Oh yeah. Oh yeah.
1: You can't take care of the one you got now. Y'all men out there, go ahead and get mad.
0: Amen.
1: They sweet daddy. God ain't got no sweet daddies.
0: No.
1: All right, no sugar daddies.
0: That's right. Amen.
1: You can't half walk and 100 years old and want somebody 25.
0: Lord have mercy.
1: That's your flesh.
0: Oh, yeah. Oh, yeah. Oh, yeah.
1: Oh, come on now.
0: Yes, sir.
1: All right, stick with me.
0: Amen.
1: Come on, read it.
0: But there shall rise false crisis.
1: There shall rise false
0: crisis. And false prophets.
1: False prophets.
0: And shall show great signs and wonders.
1: Show great signs and wonders.
0: In so much. That if it were possible.
1: If they were possible.
0: They shall deceive the very elect.
1: Tell you something. A lie mixed with the truth. If God don't help you, the elect will believe it. Lord, help me in here today. You're believing them lies.
0: Oh,
1: and the
0: yeah.
1: devil, I'm telling you right now, you might not like it, but a lot of folks out there in the church world, you are twisting the scriptures.
0: That's right.
1: Get me on Deuteronomy here.
0: Yes, sir.
1: Chapter 4. And not only are they twisting it, get me Deuteronomy 4:4-2. Mm-hmm. Amen. Yes, tell me what the Bible says.
0: You shall not add unto the word.
1: That's what they're doing.
0: Oh, yeah.
1: People adding to the word.
0: That's right.
1: They put their little twist on it.
0: Oh, yeah.
1: And then get mad when you tell them that ain't what the Bible say.
0: That's the truth.
1: They put their own twist to it.
0: Oh, yeah.
1: They twist it. Yeah, well, Moses did this and Moses did that. Let me tell you something. Jesus came on the scene. Mm-hmm. And we're not under the law anymore. We're under grace and truth. That's why them old Pharisees and Sadducees had a hard time with Jesus.
0: Oh, yeah.
1: They didn't want to accept who he was.
0: That's right.
1: They want to go back there to Moses.
0: Oh, yeah.
1: And try to hold Jesus to Moses. Yeah. Mm-hmm. And they try to trap Jesus now.
0: Oh, yeah.
1: That woman that was caught in adultery, thing was about Jesus.
0: Oh, that's right.
1: More than the woman that was caught in adultery.
0: Oh, yeah. Oh, yeah.
1: I believe that John there.
0: John chapter 8.
1: Listen now. Y'all follow me in the Bible. Mm-hmm. Go ahead.
0: Jesus went unto Mount of Olives.
1: Jesus went to the Mount of Olives.
0: And early in the morning.
1: Early in the morning.
0: He came again into the temple.
1: He came again into the temple.
0: And all the people came unto him.
1: All the people came to him.
0: And he sat down and taught them.
1: Yes.
0: And the scribes and Pharisees brought unto him.
1: Listen, the scribes and Pharisees, let me tell you something. Those are some self-righteous people.
0: Oh, yeah.
1: Let me warn you out there. A self-righteous spirit is of the devil.
0: That's right. That's right.
1: And when you can find fault in everybody except yourself, I know you blind.
0: Oh, yeah.
1: That's the number one sign that you blind. When you can see something wrong with everybody wrong except you, you the that's one that ain't got no sight.
0: Oh, yeah. Oh, yeah.
1: That's the way the devil do.
0: Oh, yeah. That's right.
1: You better watch somebody that's always right.
0: Yeah, he telling that right.
1: You might say, well, I know, but I am. I just can't help it. That's just the way it is. I'm always right. Mm-hmm. Yeah. Go look again. Mm-hmm. Because there's a possibility that you could be off track.
0: Oh,
1: not
0: yeah.
1: that you intentionally want to be wrong.
0: That's right.
1: But sometimes it can be a miscommunication or something.
0: Oh, yeah.
1: But when you got so much pride in you, and some folks think that pride just in clothing.
0: Lord,
1: but when you cannot repent to somebody,
0: that's right.
1: pride the one that's stopping you from doing it.
0: Oh, yeah. That's right.
1: Come on now.
0: That's right.
1: Sometimes people say, oh, you got pride because you got on shiny shoes. Yeah. But let me tell you something, that ain't the only kind of pride. You got pride in you when you done made a mistake and you cannot go back and correct it.
0: That's right.
1: Pride is the thing that's stopping you from repenting.
0: Oh, yeah.
1: I know some of you don't like that. Come on now.
0: Yes, sir.
1: Glory to God.
0: Amen.
1: You got to watch. Let me tell you something. Pride come in more than one throat.
0: Oh, yeah.
1: It come in more than one shape more than one fall.
0: That's right. That's right.
1: Lord, help me in here. It come in different directions.
0: Oh, yeah.
1: That folk has got pride looking at one thing.
0: Mm-hmm. Oh, yeah.
1: Let me tell you something. Pride come in all kind of fashions.
0: Oh, yeah,
1: all kind of forms and all kind of shapes. Read for me here now.
0: And early in the morning.
1: Early in the morning.
0: He came again into the temple.
1: Yes.
0: And all the people came unto him.
1: They came unto him.
0: And sat down and taught them.
1: Sat down and taught them.
0: And the scribes and Pharisees brought unto him at once.

0: woman.
1: Yes.
0: Taken in adultery.
1: Look at the scribes and the Pharisees. They're always into something.
0: Yeah. Oh, yeah.
1: You watch people that are always minding somebody else's business.
0: That's right.
1: When it was early in the morning, trying to find out what's going on.
0: Oh, yeah.
1: Huh?
0: Oh, yeah. Oh, yeah.
1: I'm sure when I can get out of my bed in the morning and try to go find out what the people doing.
0: Sound that right.
1: I'ma preach the word and leave it up to you. Amen. If God want me to know something, he'll tell me.
0: Amen. Amen.
1: Hallelujah to God.
0: Yes, sir.
1: If he want me to know, he'll tell me. I can stay in my bed under the cover.
0: That's right.
1: And he can tell me where he done been.
0: That's right. That's right.
1: Hallelujah. Come on now.
0: Oh, yeah.
1: And then get right up and put him in my mouth to preach. You that been out last night to the club.
0: Oh, that mercy.
1: And then you saying, oh, my God, who done told Bishop something?
0: Jesus.
1: Let me tell you something. The Holy Ghost got a mouth by itself.
0: Oh, yeah.
1: That's why I don't know why folks think that the preacher down, and you preachers are getting messages from people. Uh-oh.
0: All right, now.
1: Help me, Holy Ghost.
2: Praise God.
1: They're getting messages from somebody. You need to hear from heaven.
0: Oh, yeah.
1: Glory to God. You need to hear from heaven. Some years ago, somebody called me, and I wasn't even there. I wasn't in Columbia. I went out to a conference, and I was in my hotel room. And let me tell you, I'm showing you now what God can do if He wants you to. And this person called me. Well, I don't know if I called the person. Or the person called me. But anyway, as I was getting talking to the person, I saw blue lights, like at a movie theater. Now, I wasn't in the same town where the person was. In my hotel room, I was traveling for my job. And I told him, I said, you know one thing? Where are you? I'm seeing these lights. Because I wasn't seeing this before you called me. I said, you at the movie theater? They got off that phone. I said, oh, hold on. Let me tell you something. I'm telling you, the Holy Ghost is real now.
0: Oh, yeah. Oh, yeah.
1: I said, the Holy Ghost is real.
0: Oh, yeah. Oh, yeah.
1: But the devil done got it bold now. Folks say, I don't go to the movie. But let me tell you something. Some of y'all done described the Netflix.
0: Oh, Jesus.
1: You in the theater.
0: Oh, yeah. Oh, yeah.
1: Lord, help me, Jesus.
0: Yes, sir.
1: Uh-oh. Yes. Ooh, Jesus. Oh, yes. And the devil taking all of your time. Come on, read for me. That's why some folks, the devil done caught up on you. Because when you couldn't get the head of the devil, you TikToking.
0: Oh, that mercy.
1: Uh-oh. Amen. Ooh, Jesus. You Instagram, man.
0: Yeah, oh, yeah.
1: I done told the truth, y'all. Amen, come on now.
0: And when they had set her in the midst.
1: Listen, I don't know why them scribes and Pharisees up early in the morning trying to find out what's going on.
0: Oh, that means.
1: Come on.
0: They said unto him.
1: They're saying unto him.
0: Master.
1: Master.
0: This woman was taken in adultery.
1: Now, why they wasn't mind living? How they found that out?
0: Yeah.
1: You know, you got some folk that, let me tell you something, their jaw, they got a, let me tell you something, nosiness is a sin.
0: That's right.
1: Uh-oh.
0: That's right. Oh, yeah.
1: People don't realize.
0: Oh,
1: the
0: yeah.
1: Bible talk about being a busybody. In other men's matters.
0: So the Bible says.
1: Some folk could be lost because they're nosy.
0: Oh, yeah.
1: Lord help me. I believe that Peter there.
0: That's right.
1: Is that Peter 4
0: that's
1: and 15?
0: Right. That's right.
1: Let me tell you all the truth right now.
0: That's
1: go ahead and get mad.
0: That's right.
1: Let me tell you something. That you can't mind your own business during the time trying to mind. And let me tell you how hypocritical nosy people are. They find out all of your business, but they don't tell you what's going on with them.
0: That's right.
1: And
0: that's
1: their families
0: and
1: their loved ones.
0: Oh, yeah. Yes, sir.
1: Did I tell y'all the truth?
0: Oh, yeah.
1: Hey, man, that's why I know the devil in it.
0: Oh, yeah.
1: Because you don't know nothing about them, nothing about their husband, nothing about their wife, nothing about their family. But they want you to pull out everything to you.
0: Oh, yeah.
1: And some of you said, you better watch that spirit.
0: That's right. That's right.
1: Turn around and say, how you and your family doing?
0: Yeah.
1: Since you're concerned, it won't be right if I don't ask you about you.
0: Yeah. Amen.
1: You better know how to fight that devil back.
0: Oh, yeah.
1: Come on, tell me what the Bible say here.
0: Amen, brother.
1: Read 1 Peter.
0: Chapter 4 and verse 15.
1: Listen to what the Bible say.
0: But let none of you.
1: Listen. Let none of you.
0: Suffer as a murderer.
1: Don't suffer as being a murderer.
0: Or as a thief.
1: Don't be a thief.
0: Or as an evildoer.
1: Don't be an evildoer.
0: Or as a busybody.
1: They didn't catch that one. How many busybodies out there?
0: Oh, yeah.
1: Don't be a busybody
0: in other men's matters.
1: Wait a minute, in somebody else's matters.
0: Oh.

0: other men's matters.
1: All right, you. It's wrong to be somebody else's business.
0: Oh, yeah.
1: Mind your own business.
0: That's right.
1: Come on, read for me. Take me on back there now to John.
0: Amen. They said unto him, Master.
1: They said unto him, Master.
0: This woman was taken in adultery.
1: This woman was taught in adultery.
0: In the very act.
1: In the very act.
0: Now Moses in the law commanded us.
1: Listen. They say in the very act.
0: Yeah.
1: They was keeping up with them.
0: Oh, yeah.
1: Oh, help me, Holy
0: Ghost.
1: Yes, sir. Some folk, amen, keeping up with people. See, they caught him in the very act.
0: Amen.
1: But this thing wasn't about that. It was about Jesus.
0: That's right.
1: Come on, come on.
0: Now, Moses in the law commanded us.
1: Moses in the law commanded us.
0: That such should be stoned.
1: Listen, Jesus, I want to know what you could do because Moses said.
0: That such should be stoned.
1: Moses said stone him.
0: That's right.
1: You know, some folks try to compare people with somebody else.
0: Oh, yeah.
1: But let me tell you something. God see that undermindedness.
0: That's right.
1: Come on.
0: But what says thou?
1: But Jesus, what you say? I know why Moses said stone him. What you gonna do about it?
0: This they said.
1: Let me tell you something. Jesus didn't take him back to the law.
0: No.
1: Come on.
0: Tempting him.
1: Tempting him.
0: That they might have to accuse him.
1: They was trying to tempt Jesus so they'll have something to accuse him.
0: But Jesus stooped down.
1: But Jesus stooped down.
0: With his finger.
1: With his finger.
0: Rolled on the ground.
1: Rolled on the ground.
0: As though he heard them not.
1: Say he heard like he didn't even hear them.
0: So when they continue asking him.
1: When they continue asking
0: him. He lifted up himself.
1: He lifted up himself.
0: And said unto them.
1: And said unto them.
0: He that is without sin.
1: Listen. You come in here fine about this woman. Let me tell you something. You that without sin.
0: Among you.
1: The devil have you judging somebody else and you got some stuff going on yourself.
0: Oh, yeah.
1: Well, come on now.
0: Let him first cast a stone at her.
1: Let him first cast the stone at her.
0: And again he stooped down.
1: Again he stooped down.
0: And wrote on the ground.
1: Wrote on the ground.
0: And they which heard it.
1: They which heard it.
0: Being convicted.
1: They were convicted.
0: By their own conscience.
1: By their own, let me tell you something. Their own conscience got them.
0: Oh, yeah.
1: Because they know they had some skeletons in their own closet.
0: Yes, sir.
1: Hallelujah to God. Come on.
0: Went out one by one.
1: They went out one by one.
0: Beginning at the eldest.
1: But nobody picked up the stone.
0: That's right.
1: Hallelujah to God. Come on.
0: Beginning at the eldest.
1: Beginning at the eldest.
0: Even unto the last.
1: And it went down to the last.
0: And Jesus was left alone.
1: Jesus was left alone.
0: And the woman standing in the midst.
1: Listen, and the woman standing there with Jesus by herself.
0: When Jesus had
1: but
0: lifted
1: let me
0: up
1: tell
0: himself.
1: You Jesus did not condone adultery.
0: That's right.
1: He did not condone it. Come on.
0: When Jesus had lifted up himself.
1: When he lifted up himself.
0: He saw none but the woman.
1: He saw nobody there. They all went about their business.
0: Amen. He said unto her.
1: He said unto her.
0: Woman, where are those thy accusers?
1: Where are your accusers?
0: Have no man condemned thee?
1: Nobody condemned you?
0: She said, no man.
1: She said, no man.
0: Lord.
1: Lord.
0: And Jesus said unto her.
1: Listen to what Jesus said.
0: Neither do I condemn thee.
1: I don't condemn you neither.
0: Go and sin no more.
1: But I'm not giving you no excuse. I want you to stop your sinning.
0: Oh, yeah.
1: Hallelujah to God. I want to warn somebody out there, stop your sinning.
0: Oh, oh yeah.
1: Go and sin no more.
0: Amen.
1: You that have not repented of your sins. You that have not been baptized in the name of Jesus Christ for the remission of your sins. You got to obey the word of God. Humble yourself down. Get rid of your pride. All right. Get rid of your pride. Go and sin no more.
0: Amen.
1: Let me tell you something. Go and sin no more.
0: That's right.
1: Go and sin no more. I say go and sin no more. You hear me out there. Go and sin no more. You don't have time that you think you got. All right. This is the Holy Temple Church. Until the next time.
0: Amen.
1: All right.
0: We'll be back next week, God willing. Same station, same hour, and the same day. You can call us at 718-584-0691. 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Until then, may God richly bless you. It's our prayer.

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He blessed her then, and we sort of took it for granted and didn't ask again. So let's just kind of hold her hand now, that's all. And in case she stumbles, let's don't let her fall.

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When you don't have a lot of book learning, there's many things that you don't understand. 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And let me tell you this, sir, that everything I am or ever hope to be, I owe to her.

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3: 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I'm Mark Eicher. 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
2: It had happened 25 years ago, but you could still see some regret on Chris's face. I almost killed a kid, he said. Looking back, the boy in question wasn't too seriously injured, but that didn't make Chris feel any better in the moment. It was at a Christian summer camp, one of those places where they get the kids good and tuckered out with games and fun all day long and then give them testimonials about Jesus at night. Chris's job that day was to supervise some groundskeeping work at the camp lake. To do the job, the crew had to relocate the floating wooden dock, which was tethered near the bank of the lake. But what they hadn't realized when they moved it was that they had inadvertently sailed the large platform of weathered planks and rusty nails directly into the path of the camp's zip line, which was designed to land with a splash in the lake. And it was the sound of the zip line that caught Chris's attention. He was on the opposite side of the lake when he heard the launch. In seconds, the unwitting zipliner has reached terminal velocity and is on a direct heading for the floating dock. Chris watches it in slow motion. He hears himself shouting to his crew, but it was already too late. Later that afternoon, the camper returned from the hospital in mostly good spirits, but bandaged up and on crutches. After the Jesus talk that night, the staff stayed up late to debrief the incident. Chris looked dejected, and he was sitting in the back waiting to be berated. But that's not what happened. Instead, the older, more experienced counselors each took turns humbly and regretfully telling their own stories, revealing their own past mistakes, oversights, and mishaps. They weren't saying it was okay. They weren't making excuses. But they commiserated with Chris, baptized into this confederation of the humbled. And Chris fell asleep that night, strangely comforted. Maybe I'm not the worst person in the world. It's sometimes said that misery loves company. What Chris experienced was something like that, but different. Negatively understood, misery loves company may simply mean that miserable people like to bring other people down to their level. That misery doesn't just want any company, it wants only miserable company. Sometimes this is called fear affiliation theory, which says that people who feel threatened tend to seek out other people who feel threatened in the same way. Think of it like this. If you're feeling sad or distressed and you hear how other people are doing so great, it can make you feel worse, right? You've probably felt like that at some point. I know I have. I hear someone getting a compliment for doing something good. And sure, I'm happy for them. Yeah, I'm happy, but also a little resentful and insecure because they got praise and I didn't. And what does that say about me? Or someone, say, for example, is telling you about the great time they had with friends or family, and something about their happiness makes you bitter, just a little.

See, misery wants company in this way because we compare ourselves to others. We feel like we're in competition with them, like joy is this scarce resource. And if someone else has more of it, then that must mean that there's less left over for me. But in another sense, in a positive sense, misery loves company means simply that humbled and broken people crave a confederation so that they can know that they're not alone. So that they can say, maybe I'm not the worst or the worst off person in the world. Maybe everyone else is right here with me. No one is better and none are worse, which is some comfort, right? Now, certain voices in our secular culture will tell us that this is all the comfort we get. And it's the only company we get. It's just us down here, they say, just us. No-hopers, jokers, and rogues, and we're all we've got, so make the best of it, and don't go looking for some savior on a zipline from heaven to splash down and save us. Anne grew up steeped in this culture. Ever since Anne can remember, people have told her that God does not exist. At some point, though, she wondered, but maybe he actually does. Anne is 26 years old now. She was born and raised in France. And last month, on April 4th, 2026, the Saturday evening before Easter Sunday, Anne was baptized into the Christian faith as an adult convert. She, along with 21,000 other adults and teenagers throughout France, all baptized into Christ that same day. The Saturday evening before Easter has long been a traditional time for baptisms, when the whole Christian church uses water together with the word of God's promise to bring adult converts into the community. So there are typically a disproportionately higher number of baptisms at Easter, but in France, that number has tripled in the last decade. French secular media outlets have called it an astonishing phenomenon. In a country that has become famously secular, to have 21,000 adults and adolescents baptized in the name of the Father and the Son and the Holy Spirit on a single day, that's quite a splash. Anne, for her part, offered this account. As I grew up, she said, I realized that life could be complicated, even very difficult. There are always difficult moments. But since I let Jesus and the Holy Spirit into my heart, I know that I'm not alone. God is with me every moment, and he loves me just as I am. It is extraordinary to be loved and accompanied in this way. When life is difficult, the miserable crave company. But is that all? For baptized Christians, followers of Jesus, there is more, because Christ is in our company. Christ commiserated with us. The verb commiserate comes from two Latin words, co, which means together, and miserere, which means to show mercy. Christians are accompanied because we've been baptized into the company of Christ Jesus, who met us in our misery with God's mercy. Christ's compassion for the screw-ups, his welcome to the broken, his grace for the hopeless, that's been the core and common Christian experience from the beginning. It's what binds us together, not just shared misery, but shared astonishment at God's mercy. For Christians, this weekend marks the 50th day after Easter. It's often called the birthday of the Christian church. We call this Sunday Pentecost, which is derived from the Greek word for 50. This 50th day has long been special among the Jewish people.

Jesus himself was Jewish, remember, along with all his first followers. Pentecost was a festival that marked the 50th day after Passover, which commemorated the event when God led the Jewish people out of the misery of slavery in Egypt with mighty signs and wonders of blood and fire and billows of smoke. Now, Jesus had been crucified during Passover, and several thousand Jewish people were in Jerusalem when it happened, and many of them had either joined in the mob shouting for Jesus to be crucified or else stood by and did nothing as it happened. It was a miserable day for God's people. 7 weeks later, they're all headed back to Jerusalem for another festival. Some of them traveled many miles because Jews had been scattered throughout the region for generations and had lived as citizens of various countries and spoke many, many different languages. But now they're all headed back to Jerusalem again for Pentecost to commemorate and commiserate. And as they're walking, memories of what had happened the last time they were here replay in their minds in slow motion. An innocent man, a good man, a holy man, a man of the people who had become famous for healing and feeding people, for teaching and forgiving them, a man of courage who'd confronted the religious leaders in their hypocrisy. That man had been murdered, killed on a cross in a circus of jealous power games, and they watched it happen. And you could still see the regret on some of their faces. And here they were, getting back together again. Misery loves company. See, they hadn't heard the good news of Easter yet, that God had raised Jesus from the dead, proving him to be exactly who he said he was, God's son, God's Messiah, the rightful king of Israel, of Jewish people scattered everywhere, of all people everywhere. They didn't know that Jesus was alive and was planning this big event for them at Pentecost, but he was. And whom did Jesus send to initiate this splash? 120 fellow Jews who knew exactly how these no-hopers, jokers, and rogues felt. See, this group of 120, even though they had believed in Jesus, they also had abandoned him when he was publicly humiliated and murdered. They had their own embarrassing stories to share. And they would share them, eventually record them for all to read in biographies of Jesus called Matthew, Mark, Luke, and John. And their new leader, Peter, he probably felt like he was the worst because he had denied even knowing Jesus. 3 times he denied him. But here at Pentecost, once again, Jesus gives them space to try and to fail. So when Peter gets up on the platform to speak to his people about this incident, he doesn't berate them. He commiserates with them. He meets them in God's mercy. And even if you think you know the story, or you've heard bits of it in church, I invite you to hear it afresh. Imagine it with me. It's recorded in the 2nd chapter of the book of Acts. Listen. See what gets you. Now, when the day of Pentecost had arrived, they were all gathered together in one place, all the followers of Jesus, about 120 men and women. And it happened. There came from heaven a sound, like a mighty rushing wind that filled the entire house where they were sitting. And they saw what seemed to be flames of fire, tongues of fire that separated and came to rest on each of them. And they were all filled with the Holy Spirit, and they began to speak in other tongues, in other languages, as the Spirit enabled them. Now, staying in Jerusalem, there were God-fearing Jews, men from every nation under heaven. And when they heard the sound, a crowd came together.

And they were filled with wonder because each person was hearing them, the Christ followers, speak to them in their own language. And they were astonished and amazed, and they started saying, "Look, aren't all these people speaking Galileans? How is it that we are hearing them speak to us in our own native languages? Parthians, Medes, and Elamites, residents of Mesopotamia and Judea, Cappadocia, Pontus and Asia, Phrygia and Pamphylia, people from Egypt and Libya, visitors from Rome, both Jews and converts to Judaism, Cretans and Arabs, we hear them telling us in our own tongues the mighty works of God." And they were all astonished and perplexed, and they started saying to one another, "What does this mean?" But others, mocking, were saying, "Ah, they've had too much wine." Then Peter, he stood up among the 11, the apostles of Jesus, and he lifted up his voice and he addressed them, "Men of Judea, all you staying in Jerusalem, let this be known to you. Give ear to my words. These people are not drunk, as you suppose. It's only 9 in the morning. No, but this is what was spoken by the prophet Joel. As it is written, 'And in the last days it will be, God says, I will pour out my spirit on all people, all flesh. And your sons and your daughters will proclaim, they will prophesy. And your young men will see visions and your old men will dream dreams, even on my servants, both men and women. In those days I will pour out my spirit on them and they will prophesy. And I will show wonders in the heavens above and signs on the earth below, blood and fire and billows of smoke. The sun will be turned to darkness, the moon to blood before the coming of the great and glorious day of the Lord. And it will be that everyone who calls on the name of the Lord will be saved. Men of Israel, hear these words. Jesus of Nazareth, a man accredited to you by God through mighty works and signs and wonders God did through him in your midst, as you yourselves know, is Jesus, delivered up by the definite plan and foreknowledge of God. This Jesus whom you crucified by the hands of lawless men, this Jesus God raised him to life, setting him free from the agony of death, because it was not possible for death to keep its hold on him. See, King David, he says about him in the Psalms, 'I saw the Lord always before me. Because the Lord is at my right hand, I will never be shaken. And so my heart is glad, my tongue rejoices, and in my body I will live in hope. Because you, O Lord, you did not abandon me to the grave. You will not let your Holy One see decay. You made known to me the paths of life. You will fill me with joy in your presence.' Now, brothers, I can tell you for certain that David, the patriarch, the king who wrote that psalm, he both died and was buried. And his tomb is with us to this day. So he was speaking as a prophet. And he knew that God had promised him on oath that he would set one of his descendants on his throne. And so looking ahead, he was speaking about the resurrection of the Messiah, the Christ, that he would not be abandoned to the grave, that his body would not see decay. This Jesus, God raised to life, and we are all witnesses of the fact. Jesus, exalted to God's right hand, has received from the Father the promised Holy Spirit, and he has poured out this day what you now see and hear. Because it was not David who ascended into the heavens, but David says, 'The Lord said to my Lord, sit at my right hand until I make all your enemies a footstool for your feet.' So then, let all the house of Israel know for certain that God made this Jesus both Lord and Christ. This Jesus whom you crucified." And when they heard this, they were cut to the heart. And they said to Peter and the other apostles, "Brothers, what do we do?" Peter says to them,

turn back to God. Repent and be baptized, every one of you, in the name of Jesus Christ for the forgiveness of your sins, and you will receive the gift of the Holy Spirit, because the promise is for you and for your children, for everyone who is far off, for all whom the Lord our God calls to himself. And with many other words, he bore witness to them and pleaded with them, saying, "Be saved, all of you, be saved from this crooked generation." And those who received his word were baptized. And there were added that day about 3,000 people, which isn't quite 21,000 like in France this year, but a good start. My friend, Chris, who almost killed a kid at that Christian summer camp, explained how that whole afternoon for him was just miserable. After he'd watched the young man on the zip line slam into the dock at near terminal velocity, Chris was grateful that the kid was conscious. They didn't know how badly he was hurt, so they loaded him on a stretcher and someone drove him to the local hospital. That afternoon at camp, Chris had to be interviewed for a police report. He didn't know if he was going to be fired. He didn't know if he was going to be sued. He didn't know if he was going to jail. Later that evening, when the kid returned to camp with mostly minor injuries, and his parents said that they would not sue, that relieved a lot of pressure. But Chris was still dreading the staff meeting that they had scheduled for that night. Around 11 p.m., everyone was crowded into the room, waiting for the word from the wizened old camp director. The guy was like 36 tops. Brad was his name, and he'd been around. He'd seen a thing or two. "Let me start with a story," Brad began. He explained how years ago, when he was a young camp counselor, they'd given him the job to drive the speedboat on the camp lake to pull the tubers. And of course, the campers are egging him on to go faster and faster, and he's whipping them around the lake, and they're splashing and falling off and laughing. The next guy gets on, and Brad says to himself, "I'm going to give this kid the ride of his life." So he opens it up full throttle and they're building momentum and he spins it and the kid flies off the tube into the dock. Now, at this point, you might be thinking, what is the name of this camp? So I can be sure never to send my kid there. But remember, this is 25 years ago and we've got a point here. Hang with me. The kid, he wasn't seriously injured, but Brad, he could not stop berating himself. "How did that happen?" he's wondering. "How did I not see that this was about to happen? I know I'm near the dock. I know I'm spinning this kid around." And then he looks over at Chris and says, "Sometimes this stuff just happens." We just look back on it and think, how in the world did I not see that? That's how Brad opened the meeting. And then, spontaneously, another counselor shares a similar story, and another, and another, and nobody is making excuses for being reckless. Nobody's saying that this is all okay or that they shouldn't strive to do and be better. But look, when you put a bunch of 20-year-olds in charge of teenagers to try to give them an outdoor adventure to help lift them out of that all-too-common modern secular teenage funk, sometimes things go wrong. Brad closed the night with a thought that still applies to the church today, to God's people in all times and all places. We do what we do because we want to give growing people space to try and to fail, to break down walls and to build relationships, to help introduce more people to Jesus. Yes, we can always be better at what we do, and we must be, but we will make

0: And if Jesus is enough for them, he's enough for us too. Amen. Amen.
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0: Now, Dr. Ziegler invites us to join him in praying the Lord's Prayer.
1: Taught by Jesus and trusting in his promises, we are bold to pray. Our Father, who art in heaven, hallowed be thy name. Thy kingdom come, thy will be done, on earth as it is in heaven. Give us this day our daily bread, and forgive us our trespasses, as we forgive those who trespass against us. And lead us not into temptation, but deliver us from evil. For thine is the kingdom, and the power, and the glory, forever and ever. Amen. Receive the blessing of the Lord. The Lord bless you and keep you. The Lord make his face shine on you and be gracious to you. The Lord look upon you with his favor and give you peace. Amen.
0: 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I'm Mark Eicher. This has been a presentation of Lutheran Hour Ministries.

It was a sweltering hot Sunday morning in the Saudi Arabian desert, and a young soldier sat alone in his tent, deep in thought. A small picture of his wife and children back home in the United States rested on a table nearby. His mind began to wander across the miles, to other Sunday mornings that seemed so long ago now and so far away. He thought of home, and he knew that when this day dawned in America, his family would go to church to pray for his well-being and his safe return. The young soldier reached into his bag and he took out a deck of playing cards and spread them out on his bunk. About that time, one of his buddies came by and said, "You gonna get up a game?" "No," the soldier replied. "I'm gonna spend a little quiet time with the Lord." "Looks to me like you're playing cards," his buddy answered. "No. You see, I don't have my Bible. And since we can't display our religion in public here, I brought this deck of cards." And with that, the young man started his story. "You see, when I look at the ace, it reminds me that there is but one God. And the deuce reminds me that the Bible is divided into two parts, the Old and the New Testament. When I see the tray, I think of the Father, the Son, and the Holy Ghost. And when I see the four, I think of the four evangelists who preached the gospel. There was Matthew, Mark, Luke, and John. And when I see the five, it reminds me of the five wise virgins who trimmed their lamps. There were 10 of them. 5 were wise and were saved. 5 were foolish and were shut out. And when I see the 6, it reminds me that in 6 days God made this great heaven and earth. And the 7 reminds me that on the 7th day, God rested from his great work. And when I see the 8, I think of the 8 righteous persons God saved when he destroyed this old world. There was Noah, his wife, their 3 sons, and their wives. And when I see the 9, I think of the lepers our Savior cleansed. And 9 out of the 10 didn't even thank him. When I see the 10, I think of the 10 commandments that God handed down to Moses on a table of stone. When I see the king, it reminds me that there is but one king of heaven, God Almighty. And the queen, I think of the Virgin Mary, the blessed queen of heaven. And the jack, or knave, is the devil. When I count the number of spots on a deck of cards, I find 365, the number of days in a year. There's 52 cards, the number of weeks in a year. There's 4 suits, the number of weeks in a month. There's 12 pictures.

0: cards, the number of months in a year. And there's 13 drinks, the number of weeks in a quarter. So you see, my friend, this deck of cards serves me as a Bible, as an almanac, and as a prayer book. And friends, this story's true. I know, because I know that soldier.
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days. 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She was woman's army

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An American love story, not unlike a lot of others, except G.I. Joe and Lily is my father and my mother.

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On a park bench, an old man was sitting there. I said, "Your old courthouse is kind of run down." He said, "No, it'll do for our little town." I said, "Your old flagpole has leaned a little bit, and that's a ragged old flag you got hanging on it." He said, "Have a seat." And I sat down. 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I said, "I think it is." He said, "I don't like to brag, but we're kind of proud of that ragged old flag. You see, we got a little hole in that flag there when Washington took it across the Delaware. And it got powder burned the night that Francis Scott Key sat watching it write and say, 'Can you see?' And it got a bad rip in New Orleans with Pakenham and Jackson tugging at its seams. And it almost fell at the Alamo beside the Texas flag, but she waved on though. She got cut with a sword at Chancellorsville, and she got cut again at Shiloh Hill. There was Robert E. Lee, Beauregard, and Bragg, and the south wind blew hard on that ragged old flag. On Flanders Field in World War I, she got a big hole from a Bertha gun. She turned blood red in World War II. She hung limp and low a time or two. She was in Korea, Vietnam. She went where she was sent by her Uncle Sam. She waved from our ships upon the briny foam, and now they've about quit waving back here at home. In her own good land here, she's been abused. She's been burned, dishonored, denied, and refused.

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'Cause she's been through the fire before, and I believe she can take a whole lot more. 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On second thought, I do like to brag, 'cause I'm mighty proud of that ragged

0: 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Hi, everybody. This is Jimmy Sturr inviting you to join LJ with Polka Jamboree. 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That's from 2 to 3 right here on your favorite station. Tell your friends all about it. It's a big polka week right here on WXRL. Join me. That's Sundays. We'll be here from 2 to 3.
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1: Good morning and welcome to your Hour with God. I'm Galen Papura, pastor of St. John's Lutheran Church in Depew. We are so glad to have you with us as we hear our Lord's word and bring him praises in this broadcast of our worship service. Your announcer will lead you through the service, and we invite you to join us for the next 59 minutes in worshiping our God. 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
2: Good morning. Thank you for joining us this morning on this day of Pentecost. My name is Jim Kless, and I will be leading you this morning as we worship and sing praise to our God. We hope you feel as if you are here with us in person, and we certainly hope you are blessed as you hear the good news of God's love for you. Our order of worship is Divine Service 1 on page 151 of Lutheran Service Book.

0: Let's see, I need to go to.
1: Okay.

Good morning. The Lord be with you. Blessings and greetings to you in the name of Jesus. It's good to be with you this morning. It's good to worship with you on this Pentecost Sunday, Confirmation Sunday for us here at St. John's. There are four young people in front of me that will be confirming their faith after a very talkative confirmation season for me this year. I have to tell you though, you know, and I've shared this a few times with a few people. Every class has its uniqueness, but I really appreciated you guys. I really appreciated your insight. I really appreciated the conversation that we were having. You had me step into places I don't think I've ever stepped in conversation. So thank you for being the remarkable gifts that you are. Not only to your families, but to this congregation. And God bless you on your confirmation First Communion Sunday. We are going to follow the order of service as it's printed before you in your worship bulletin. I don't typically do announcements on Confirmation Sunday. However, I do want to make sure that I say a special word of thanks.

Thanks to Kathy Lang. I don't know if Kathy is here or not. Kathy, where you at? Okay, you're tucked away. There you are. So for 50 plus years, Kathy has been making the confirmation stoles for St. John's. The stoles that the kids will be receiving shortly, Kathy hand makes them every year for us. So Kathy, on behalf of every confirmation class for 50 plus years, and I don't know how you do it when you're only 45, but thank you very, very much for your dedicated service. You know, when we're confirmed in the faith, right, we recognize that it's the really kind of the start of our ministry in the Lord's church. And you took that call when you were confirmed many, many years ago seriously, and you have been serving your church faithfully with the giving of your gifts. So what an example you are to all of us. Thank you for that. Last thing. Thank you, Kathy. So back in March, I forgot my mother's birthday publicly in church. So for the purposes of not getting myself jammed up twice, it is my stepfather Larry's birthday today. So happy birthday, Larry. We're going to quickly sing to you, okay? I hope that this reconciles all my mistakes in March. That's right.

0: My friends, we come together to praise God, to hear the word, and to witness the miracle of our faith passed from one generation to the next. Through the sacrament of baptism, we are initiated into Christ's holy church. We are incorporated into God's mighty acts of salvation and given new birth through water and the Spirit. All this is God's gift offered to us without price. Through the remembrance of our baptism and confirmation, we renew the promise declared at our baptism, acknowledge what God is doing for us, and affirm our commitment to Christ's holy church. We welcome you to this service and invite you to join with our confirmands in their profession of faith and celebrate with them this milestone in their faith journey.
1: Let's join together in the opening litany. Walk with Christ is a journey of faith. We may not know where God is leading. We may not see a clear path in front of us. We may not understand our circumstances. We likely won't have answers to the why questions. We sometimes won't like what unfolds along the way. Life and some challenges that come along the way that require faith and great trust. Walking with Christ is a journey of faith.
0: Send us your Holy Spirit this day, that we might grab hold of trust every day. When we're tempted to doubt, give to us faith to grab hold of your promises. When things seem hopeless, fill us with confidence in your presence. And as we journey on the path of life, help us to get out of the way that we might follow your lead. Let us walk with Christ today and every day. In the name of the Father, and of the Son, and of the Holy Spirit. Amen. If we say we have no sin, we deceive ourselves and the truth is not in us. But if we confess our sins, God, who is faithful and just, will forgive our sins, cleanse us from all unrighteousness. Let us then confess our sins to God, our Father. Most merciful God, we confess that we are by nature sinful and unclean. We have sinned against you in thought, word, and deed, by what we have done and by what we have left undone. We have not loved you with our whole heart. We have not loved our neighbors as ourselves. We justly deserve your present and eternal punishment. For the sake of your Son, Jesus Christ, have mercy on us, forgive us, renew us, and lead us, so that we may

0: delight in your will, and walk in your ways to the glory of your holy name. Amen. Almighty God, in his mercy, has given his Son to die for us, and for his sake he forgives us of all our sins. As a called and ordained servant of Christ and by his authority, I therefore forgive you of your sins in the name of the Father, and of the Son, and of the Holy Spirit. Amen. The Lord be with you.
1: And also with you.
0: Let us pray. Gracious God, as we gather this day to witness and celebrate the rite of confirmation, touch us and help us to remember the promises given to us in baptism. Give to us new lives today and every day, that lives that are rejuvenated by you and by faith. Bring to us new commitment in place of all that has grown tired and stale in our lives. Strengthen our journeys so that we may rise and go from here to meet whatever awaits us in joy and trust. Renew in us a heart for Christ, a dedication to work in the church and the world, and love for each other, that unity and fellowship might abound. Through Christ our Lord, we pray. Amen. Please have a seat.
2: 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May God open our hearts to receive the word he speaks to us through Ed and Deanne.

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1: Good morning.
0: The Old Testament reading for this morning is going to be from 1 Samuel chapter 3, verses 1 through 10.
2: The boy Samuel ministered before the Lord under Eli. In those days, the word of the Lord was rare. There were not many visions. One night, Eli, whose eyes were becoming so weak he could barely see, was lying down in his usual place. The lamp of God had not yet gone out, and Samuel was lying down in the house of the Lord where the ark of God was. Then the Lord called Samuel. Samuel answered,
0: "Here I am," and ran to Eli and said, "Here I am, for you called me."
2: But Eli said, "I did not call. Go back and lie down." So he went and lay down. Again, the Lord called.
0: "Here I am, for you called me."
2: What? I'm lost. It's okay. I got this. And Samuel got up and went to Eli and said,
0: "Here I am, but I did not call, my son. Lay down again." Now Samuel did not yet know the Lord, and the words of the Lord had not yet been revealed to him. Number 8.
2: A third time the Lord called, "Samuel." And Samuel got up and went to Eli and said,
0: "Here I am, you called me."
2: Then Eli realized that the Lord was calling the boy. So Eli told Samuel, "Go and lie down, and if he calls you, say, 'Speak, Lord, for your servant is listening.'" So Samuel went and lay down in his place. The Lord came and stood there, calling as at the other times, "Samuel, Samuel." Then Samuel said,
0: "Speak, for your servant hears." This is the word of the Lord.
3: Thanks be to God.
2: The epistle reading is from 1 Timothy chapter 4, verses 11 to 16. "Command and teach these things. Don't let anyone look down on you because you are young, but set an example for the believers in speech, in conduct, in love, in faith, and in purity. Until I come, devote yourself to the public reading of Scripture, to preaching and to teaching. Do not neglect your gift, which was given you through prophecy when the body of elders laid their hands on you. Be diligent in these matters. Give yourself wholly to them so that everyone may see your progress. Watch your life and doctrine closely. Persevere in them, because if you do, you will save both yourself and your hearers." This is the word of the Lord.
3: Thanks.

0: please rise for the Holy Gospel? The Holy Gospel according to St. John's, the 15th chapter, verses 26 through 27. When the Helper comes, who I will send to you from the Father, the Spirit of truth, who proceeds from the Father, he will bear witness about me. And you also will bear witness, because you have been with me from the beginning. This is the Gospel of the Lord.
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All right, where's your speeches that you guys are going to do? Where are they? I'm not doing a sermon. I figured you guys would just kind of give a public profession of your faith in word. 150 words at least, 500 better. No? All right. Well, just do it off the cuff. Just stand up. Look at it. I mean, there's nothing intimidating about talking in front of a group of people. All right. Big day. You know, and as I thought about today, a passage from 2 Corinthians came to my mind. 2 Corinthians chapter 5, verses 14 to 15. And here's what it says: "For the love of Christ controls us."

because we have concluded this, that the one who died for all, therefore all have died. And he died for all, that those who live might no longer live for themselves, but for him who for their sake died and was raised. You know, the mission to land on the moon began when President Kennedy shared a vision. And he said this: "We choose to do these things not because they are easy, but because they're hard. Because that goal will serve to measure the best of our energies." You see, Kennedy's bold challenge appealed to the need for engaging in a cause worthy of our potential. The goal? To bring out the very best as a nation and remain among America's finest distinction. What remarkable words when you think about it. We choose to do these things not because they're easy, but because they're hard, and because the goal will serve to measure the best of our energies. And you know something? I believe this describes well the work that we do as God's people, as his church on earth. My friends, my dear confirmands, the heart of all that we do as God's people, the church on earth, is to love and to serve, which is the best of our spirit-filled energies. Two words I want you to remember today: love and service. That's it. And when you think about it, it's these two very things that drove Jesus, which is why it becomes such an important model for us, right? Love and service. It's what he chose for us. And so deep was our Jesus' love that it led him straightway to that cross and that grave where he would die, where he would rise, that life might prevail forever, that we might always have a place to turn. Catch that. Remember that too. That we might always have a place to turn, that in this journey of life, we're never ever alone in it. That we might have a place to turn to a God whose love is so deep that he forgives us over and over and over again. Do you guys need forgiveness, by the way? How come your head's only nodding a little? This love and this service of our Jesus drove him so that you might always know that love, and that you might know that there is nothing that will separate you from his love. This love is a love that drove him so that you might be a generation of people built up, filled with hope and peace in all of the seasons of your life. Hope and peace in every single season. I'm giving you a lot of points that I want you to remember. Love and service. It's what drove Jesus. It's what drove his selfless and sacrificial love, that we might have a model of love for our own lives, for our own ministries, for our own vocations. A model, you see, that has you and me putting to death self and rising up for him and for the good of others. At times in confirmation, we talked about the ways of the world, didn't we? And we talked about maybe sometimes the demeanor of a generation. And I think at one point we concluded that right now it's really not a giving kind of world. We think more about ourselves, don't we? But that's completely contrary to our faith, isn't it? Our faith reminds you and me that love is about giving of self for the sake of others. And that's the call of our faith, putting to death and rising up for the good of others in love. And indeed, my friends, that is a measure of our best energies. Love and service. That's it.

heart of it all. The love and the service of Jesus flowing through us in what we say and in what we do as the Spirit leads us, as the Spirit guides us into these beautiful and remarkable places that He is sure to lead you. Love and service, the love and service of Jesus working through us as the Spirit opens up our hearts to see our gifts, to see our role. You see, today isn't about the end of something, and I want you to hear that loud and clear. It isn't about the end. It's about the beginning of something remarkably new. It's about the work that God is going to do through you as His Spirit-filled people. You four are unique and fearfully and wonderfully made, right? I think I've said that to you over the year too, right? Nobody is like you. And in a world that sometimes wants to tear down, you are the handiwork of God. And He's given to each of you remarkable gifts, and He will change the world through you. The key is we have to get out of the way of ourselves sometimes. You know, in that first reading that Mr. Ed and Mrs. Deanne read, Mr. Ed, I should have very carefully thought about how I said that. Mr. Lorenz. Did you hear? There were some really cool words in there. Here am I. That's our response. As we think about our unique gifts, as you guys think about the gifts that God has given to you, God wants you to put them to work. He doesn't want you to hide them. He wants you to shine so brightly in this world. Here am I, Lord. That's what today is about. The Spirit motivating and empowering you to be in places sometimes that maybe you would much rather not be. Places that sometimes call you to step outside of your comfort zone for the purposes of something that is so much bigger than all of it. To be in those places that can require us to be present for others despite the circumstances. Think about the power of that for a second. God's using you to be His presence for people in circumstances that are tough for them so that they don't have to walk it alone. That they might see God's love through you. And it can come in a really simple way, can't it? It could just be a smile. Doesn't even have to be words. Just your presence can change hearts because you are the presence of Jesus. It's about love and service. It's about the Spirit motivating and empowering you to be in those places, my friends, that sometimes have us standing against maybe what's most popular. But that's okay. The ministry and the work that we're called to do together, loving and serving, it can be very tough work. And I guess that's the hard part about it, isn't it? That's maybe where you and I stumble. We get in the way. We don't love and serve perfectly. We fall short. But here's the thing, God doesn't. His love continues to work in you and will continue to work through you. And it's His love that can and will prevail in your lives. It's His love that continually reaches down to you with your inadequacies, with your failures, with my inadequacies, my failures.

and how the benefits far outweigh the challenges. You know, I'm going to close with a thought. Dr. Seuss. You like Dr. Seuss? Yeah? Me too. But Dr. Seuss said this. Why fit in when you were born to stand out? God, my friends, is using you to stand out. Today isn't just the culmination of you having to go through the painful, agonizing year with me of learning the six chief parts of the small catechism. Today is so much bigger than that. You have to know your faith, right? You have to know what it is that you believe in, and that's why we did spend the time that we did. But as we learn our faith, as we know and come to realize what our faith is all about, that's the very thing that drives us from the pews today and into the world. That's what today is about. And here's the last thing. As you stand out in this world, in this church and beyond, please know that the Savior is your shepherd and he is guiding you. The Spirit is pointing you. You're never in it alone. Never. Never, ever, ever are you in it alone. The shepherd leads you. The Spirit points you. And you have a rock solid foundation that will be yours now and all the way into eternity. If you don't believe me, just look behind you and watch every nod of a head say, yes, we have a foundation. Go ahead, turn around, look at them. Do we have a foundation that never crumbles? Yes, we do. Today, my friends, I'm so excited. I'm so excited to see the remarkable and beautiful things that our God is going to do through you. I don't wish time away, right? But as I look at the four of you, I know that there are going to be great things that come from you all in the name of Jesus. God bless you, my friends, on your confirmation day. May your heart always be open to where the Spirit is leading you, that you might be the hands and the heart and the presence of Jesus right here and in the world. God bless you. In the name of the Father, and of the Son, and of the Holy Spirit. Amen.

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The congregation's offerings are now being gathered by the ushers. This morning's radio broadcast is sponsored by Ron and Lynn Hensel, in loving memory of our parents, grandparents, and siblings who have been called home to our Lord.

0: Just a quick couple of notes before the vicar reads the prayers of the church for this week. We say continued prayers for Sue Bloom. I did receive a message from Tom that Sue is now home. She's recovering. So that's super good news. Continue to pray for her. For Alan Quillen, Alan had his surgery this past week. I did get message from him that everything went well. He is home recovering from neck surgery. For Sharon Ferraro, that's Joanne Kruko's sister who has some health issues. And we also say a word of prayer for continued prayers for a friend of Mike Brown and Ed Lorenz, Gary. Gary's sort of been a ministry lead at Peregrine's, where Mike and Ed have been serving as well. Gary's got some pretty significant health issues going on. He's currently hospitalized, so please continue to pray for Gary that God would heal him in ways that he knows best, but that God would also strengthen him and the family during their challenging times. We pray.
1: I invite you, please stand. For our candidates who are preparing to confirm their faith, that they may give witness to Christ by lives built on faith in love. Let us pray to the Lord. Lord, hear our prayer. For our candidates who are preparing to confirm their faith, that God will enkindle in their hearts the fire of the Holy Spirit. Let us pray to the Lord.
2: Lord, hear our prayer.
1: For our confirmation candidates, that they may be strengthened through the prayers and encouragement of this faith community, let us pray to the Lord.
2: Lord, hear our prayer.
1: For our confirmation candidates, that the gifts they received at baptism may be strengthened by the Holy Spirit and inflame in them a desire to live as disciples of Christ. Let us pray to the Lord.
2: Lord, hear our prayer.
1: For parents, godparents, and this congregation, that by word and example, they may always be witness to the truth and mercy of Jesus Christ. Let us pray to the Lord.
2: Lord, hear our prayer.
1: For parents, godparents in this congregation, that their words and actions serve to inspire and encourage these young people, prepare for service in the church and in the world. Let us pray to the Lord.
2: Lord, hear our prayer.
1: For parents, godparents in this congregation, that they might be mindful of their own baptism and confirmation and might find renewal of faith and encouragement for continued service. Let us pray to the Lord.
2: Lord, hear our prayer.
1: For all of us here, gathered, and beyond, that we might continue to ground our lives in the truth of God's word, and that we might together be strengthened in faith and the bonds of love increased. Let us pray to the Lord.
2: Lord, hear our prayer.
1: For all these and whatever else we name in our hearts and minds, and those we printed in our worship bulletin, we also especially pray for Sue, for Alan, for Elaine, for Sharon, and for Gary, and all those we bring them before you. O gracious God, confident in your mercy and never failing presence, in the name of Jesus Christ we pray. Amen.
0: Please have a seat.
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0: These persons have been instructed in the Christian faith and desire to make public affirmation of their baptism. Abigail Blackwell. Nathan Bloom. Morgan Del Conte. Aisley Sharp. My dear friends, we rejoice that you now desire to make public profession of your faith and assume greater responsibility in the life of the Christian community and its mission in the world. Our Lord Jesus Christ said to his apostles, "All authority has been given to me in heaven and on earth. Therefore, go and make disciples of all nations, baptizing them in the name of the Father and of the Son and of the Holy Spirit, and teach them everything that I have commanded you. And lo, I am with you always, even to the end of the age." You have been baptized and catechized in the Christian faith according to the Lord's bidding. Jesus said, "Whoever confesses me before others, I will also confess before my Father in heaven." Lift up your hearts, therefore, to the God of all grace, and now joyfully give answer to what I ask. Do you this day, in the presence of God and this congregation, acknowledge the gifts that God has given you in your baptism?
1: Yes, I do.
0: Do you renounce the devil?
1: Yes, I renounce him.
0: Do you renounce all his works? Do you renounce all of his ways?
1: Yes, I renounce them.
0: Do you believe in God the Father Almighty?
1: Yes, I believe in God the Father Almighty.
0: Do you believe in Jesus Christ, his only Son, our Lord?
1: Yes, I believe in Jesus Christ, his only Son, our Lord, who was conceived by the Holy Spirit, born of the Virgin Mary, suffered under Pontius Pilate, was crucified, died, and was buried. He descended into hell. The third day he rose again from the dead. He ascended into heaven and sits at the right hand of God the Father Almighty. From thence he will come to judge the living and the dead.
0: And do you believe in the Holy Spirit?
1: Yes, I believe in the Holy Spirit, the Holy Christian Church, the communion of saints, the forgiveness of sins, the resurrection of the body, and the life of the world.
0: And do you hold the 66 books of the Old and New Testament to be the inspired word of God? Do you confess the teachings of the Evangelical Lutheran Church drawn from the Scriptures as you have learned to know it from the small catechism to be faithful and true?
1: Yes, I do.
0: Do you intend to hear God's word and receive the Lord's Supper faithfully and regularly through your participation in worship and the life of the church?
1: Yes, I do.
0: Do you intend to live according to the word of God regardless of the cost, and in faith, word, and deed, remain true to God, the Father, Son, and Holy Spirit?
1: Yes, I do, by the grace of God.
0: We rejoice with thankful hearts that you have been baptized and have received the teaching of the Lord. You have made confession and confirmed your faith in the triune God, Father, Son,

and Holy Spirit. As you continue to hear the Lord's word and receive his blessed sacrament, may he who has begun a good work in you bring it to completion in the day of our Lord Jesus Christ. Amen. Let us pray. Gracious Lord, through water and the Spirit, you have made these young people your own. You forgave them all their sins and bring them to newness of life each day. Continue to strengthen them with your Holy Spirit and daily increase in them your gifts of grace, the spirit of wisdom and understanding, the spirit of counsel and might, the spirit of knowledge and the fear of the Lord, the spirit of joy in your presence. This we pray through your Son, Jesus Christ. Amen. As each individual child or confirmand, you're not really children, but yeah, you are. But I don't know. What do I call you? Young adults. Youth. As each confirmand is called forward, as they approach the kneeler, family is invited to come up with them. There doesn't have to be a limit. It's not just parents, godparents, whoever you want to come up is more than welcome to come up for the special blessing. So at this time, I'm going to call Abigail Blackwell forward.

0: Abby and Pastor Galen chose for you a passage which was really special to your grandma and me when we started speaking to one another when we were first dating and did it all through our lives. Got us through the ups and downs of our faith journey. And the prayer is that it may be for you the same kind of place that you turn for strength and for hope. Your passage is from Ephesians chapter 6, verse 10. Finally, be strong in the Lord and in the strength of his name. God our Father, continue the work you have begun in Abigail. Daily strengthen her faith, we pray, and keep the gifts of your Holy Spirit active in her heart and in the hearts of all your people. Empower her to live out the gospel in word, action, and service. Abigail, may you never be ashamed of the gospel. Let it forever be your strength, your hope, and peace. And may the blessing of Almighty God, the Father, the Son, and the Holy Spirit be upon you and with you and remain with you forever.
1: Amen.
0: Have you received this stole as a sign of the ministry that God gives you to do every day in your life?
1: Okay. Thank you. Okay, Abby, that's your congratulations. That's your stuff there too. And now for the talker of the group, Nathan Bloom.

family, come on up. You can gather mom and dad if you want to put your hands on his shoulders. Anybody else? So Nathan, the passage that I selected for you is from Proverbs 17, verse 27. Whoever restrains his words has knowledge, and he who has a cool spirit is a man of understanding.

Keep the gifts of your Holy Spirit active in his heart and in the hearts of all your people. Empower him to live out the gospel in word, action, and service. Nathan, may you never be ashamed of the gospel. Let it forever be your strength, hope, and peace. And may the blessing of Almighty God, the Father, the Son, and the Holy Spirit be with you and remain with you forever. Amen. Congratulations. There you go. Thanks, everybody.

So Morgan, I can't even take credit for picking this passage for you because you picked it yourself. And I thought that was really neat that you chose to pick your own confirmation verse. So the passage that you selected is from Joshua chapter 1, verse 9. Be strong and courageous. Do not be frightened and do not be dismayed, for the Lord your God is with you wherever you go. God, our Father, continue the work you have begun in Morgan. Daily strengthen her faith, we pray, and keep the gifts of your Holy Spirit active in her heart and in the hearts of all your people. Empower her to live out the gospel in word, action, and service. Morgan, may you never be ashamed of the gospel. Let it forever be your strength, hope, and peace. And may the blessing of Almighty God, the Father, the Son, and the Holy Spirit be with you and remain with you forever. Amen. Congratulations. Okie dokie. Thanks, everybody.

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Any family that wishes to come up is welcome to come up as well.

0: If you guys want to place your hands on her shoulders, that would be great. You can go ahead and kneel. So this is another one. I can't take credit for selecting this passage. Easily you took it upon yourself, and I'm very grateful for that, to select this passage. Passages from Isaiah chapter 41, verse 10. Fear not, for I am with you. Be not dismayed, for I am your God. I will strengthen you, I will help you, I will uphold you with my righteous hand.
1: The people of St. John's are glad you have joined with us worship this morning. St. John's Church is located in the center of Depew, one block northeast of the intercession of Transit and Broadway at 67 Litchfield Avenue. As Lutherans of Power, we believe that we are being saved by grace alone, that we know about grace from Scripture alone, that God's grace acts in to us through our faith. 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

0: requests, wishing you God's protection and care for you in the days ahead.
1: Good and gracious God, we lift up to you these young people here today who have confirmed their faith. We pray, Lord, for all people everywhere, that together we may be redeemed from all evil and rescued from the way of sin and death, that the Holy Spirit might open our hearts to your grace and mercy. We pray that you would keep us in the true faith and give us strength and courage that we might go out into the world boldly as witnesses of your love. And finally, we pray that this, that all of us may be brought to the fullness of your peace and glory. This and so much more we pray to you in the most precious and holy name of Christ our Lord. Amen. My dear confirmands, go in the peace of Christ. Amen. If you guys want to set your stuff down, you can just set it down and then go with your parents.

0: This is Pastor Galen Papura speaking. It has indeed been good to have you a part of our congregation this morning, and we pray that God has blessed you through His Word. Jesus Christ is the power that gives our lives hope and meaning. 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The Lord bless you and keep you. The Lord make His face to shine on you and be gracious to you. The Lord look upon you with His favor and give you His peace. In the name of the Father, and of the Son, and of the Holy Spirit. Amen.
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Today is Memorial Day weekend. As we remember all the brave men and women who gave their lives in service for this country and never made it home. That's what Memorial Day is about. Memorial Day is actually tomorrow, but it's the entire weekend that we celebrate Memorial Day and think about all of our fallen heroes. So please, if you have one in your family, make sure you get out and visit them. I have an uncle, my mom's brother. He never made it home from Europe, going way, way back, long before I was here. And we'll have some great polka music for you, too, to get fired up on this chilly day. It's actually not too bad, 60 degrees. So keep it going. And here's Polka Jamboree for another Sunday.

Olka Jamboree, Sunday afternoon on WXRL. Would you like to get in touch with me? Well, you most certainly can do it. Either text me at 716-912-9640. 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You can catch me on Facebook. I'm there. You just have to search for Larry Jones. And the guy in the red T-shirt is me. And you can drop me a note via regular mail to the radio station, Polka Jamboree, WXRL, P.O. Box 170, Lancaster, New York, 14086. And let's get it going with Dr. Kielbasa and a remake, or a polka make, of a great CCR tune, Bad Moon Rising.

A great version of Bad Moon Rising. Now, how old were you when you first heard that tune? Whether it be from Dr. Kielbasa or from CCR, did you think it was "There's a Bathroom on the Right"? I know that's what a lot of people thought in the lyrics, trying to figure them out, but it is a Bad Moon Rising. And, well, you're not going to see the moon right now. It is a cloudy day. And quickly looking at the forecast today, areas of drizzle and scattered showers and cloudy with a high near 66. Yeah, it looks like it's going to be temperature-wise not too bad. Tonight, showers and thunderstorms likely. That's when the rain is going to really move in. It'll be cloudy with a low of 58. And for tomorrow, Memorial Day, Monday, cloudy through mid-morning, then gradual clearing and a high near 76. Right now, we've got 60 degrees in RL country, and hopefully it's just about the same wherever you are. If you're on the stream at WXRL.com or whether you're listening locally, let me know where you're listening from. And we've got The Touch. It's Buffalo's great party band and a great polka band to boot.

0: Polka Jamboree. I like polka music. I hope you do too. Well, if you weren't, you know, a fan of polka music, you wouldn't be listening. So, of course, you are. And just like in that song said, if you're driving, probably banging on the dash or the drumming the steering wheel, what have you, just make sure you keep control of that car and have a great time and listen to Polka Jamboree on WXRL.
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2: 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Be with us. We're going to have a party together 2 to 3 right here for Polka Session with yours truly, Jimmy Sher.
0: Yes, it's Jimmy Sher at 2 o'clock this afternoon on WXRL. Right now we've got Michael Costa and the Beat.

Hey, you know, we do have a huge number of great polka bands out there from our area, and this is one of them, the New Direction Band, and I'll have a whiskey and a beer.

Yes, the New Direction Band here on Polka Jamboree. I want to say hello to Polka Janie from the East Coast out in Massachusetts land. And thanks a lot for listening and checking in today. We've also heard from Will down Utica way, getting the rain that we had here yesterday. Sorry, Will, but I will shout out a very happy birthday and Stolat to the Doctor of Style. If you don't know who that is, well, that's Ronnie D from Drive Time Polkas right here on WXRL. So a big happy birthday and Stolat, and many, many more to come for Ronnie D.

Polka Jamboree. And I'd like to say hello to my brother down in Cory, Pennsylvania. Big day today for both of us because we used to go to the Indianapolis 500. We went for many, many years down there for the entire weekend, had a great time. And if I were still doing it, I wouldn't be here. I'd be in Indianapolis. I'm going to miss the start of the race, but I will catch up with it when I get home. That's always been one of my favorite sporting events. Of course, you know, Buffalo sports,

0: and everything like that too. But the Indianapolis 500, I saw the pole winner, last year's champion, caught the pole at 232 miles an hour. Unbelievable. Can't wait to get home and watch it. But until then, we've got more polka music for you right here on Polka Jamboree.
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And I would also like to say hello to my friend, and he also worked here for a little while, Bob Barzicki. We used to go down to the 500 also, and we went to many other racetracks around New York State and across the country. And one of my good racing buddies, Bob Barzicki. And, you know, today is a big day for racing, a sad day for racing with the death of Kyle from NASCAR, a very sudden death. And it is very, very sad, but it's a big racing day. You got Indianapolis 500.

and NASCAR has the World 600, the Coca-Cola 600, and you know, it's a lot of racing, but remember the big thing about Memorial Day. It's to remember all of those loved ones who went to war and didn't return, men and women alike. And they gave their life for our freedoms, and that's what Memorial Day is all about.

the Polka Town Sound on Polka Jamboree. And if you listen to all the polka shows here on WXRL, you recognize that as the theme to Rockin' Polkas with Mike and George Poshurb. They are on the air 2 o'clock on Saturday afternoons right here on WXRL.

0: And I'd like to say a big hello to my friend George Rowe. He's in Texas, and I got to know him very well when we were working at the same radio station down in College Station, Bryan, WTAW. Yes, it's one of those grandfathered radio stations on the other side of the Mississippi that still had a W, and he keeps threatening to come up and visit me. Well, hopefully he will sometime. Hello, George, and thanks a lot for listening in on the stream.
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John Stevens and Double Shot on Polka Jamboree, and it is that time of the year to have another Polish picnic. 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

Polka Jamboree, Blame It on the Polka. And LJ with you on this Sunday afternoon. A little bit cloudy out there, 60 degrees. Not too bad temperature-wise, but it could be better. We've got some more great polkas coming your way on Polka Jamboree right now. Here's Eddie B.

Polka Jamboree Sunday afternoon, and LJ with you, and I hope you're having a great Memorial Day weekend. Remember all of the folks who gave their lives to have our freedoms, and they never made it back, all the brave men and women. And that's what Memorial Day is about. And that's why it's called Memorial Day, because we remember.

0: Buddy Bob on Polka Jamboree, You Are My Sunshine, and, well, we don't have any outside right now. It's cloudy skies, looking for some possible areas of drizzle today, some scattered showers and cloudy, and a high near 66. Right now, 60 degrees outside in RL country, which is Western New York. Hopefully, you have a little better temperature if you're out listening on the stream. I know Will checked in from Utica, getting some rain out there. So that's what we got yesterday.
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2: 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It includes the cruise, the airline, amenities, taxes, and overnight stay in Boston. 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We want you to feel like family on our WXRL Ramblin' Lou tours. Book now, book early. We'll see you on the road again.

Polka Jamboree, the Eddie Foreman Orchestra. LJ with you Sunday afternoon. A little bit cloudy out there, 60 degrees. Not too bad here in Western New York. Hopefully it's better wherever you may be listening. If you're in Western New York, you're probably roughly in the same boat temperature-wise. If you're listening on the stream, who knows? You could be down in Florida where it's 75, 80 degrees. Who knows? Or you could be in Alaska. Who knows what the weather is in Alaska? But if you're on the stream, you can pick it up at WXRL.com, and you can listen to WXRL and Polka Jamboree anywhere in the world. And we've got the Dynatones, so make sure you stomp your feet.

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We've got Dave Gavronsky and the musical magic going out to Arlene today, listening down in East.

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Mackinac Island, including a carriage ride and breakfast at the famous Grand Hotel. For a free brochure with all the details, phone WXRL at 716-681-1313, Monday through Friday, 9 to 4. 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

Polka Jamboree on WXRL. LJ with you, and I just got a quick note from my friend and morning man here at WXRL, Craig Matthews. He just wanted to mention, if you were going out to the Memorial Day tribute and concert at Memorial Park in Hamburg, it has been canceled due to wet grounds and anticipated rain. Yeah, we're supposed to get rain again. And he was going to be the MC there. And but it is canceled at Memorial Park in Hamburg. So please don't go out there, because there's not going to be anybody there. Keep it right here with LJ and Polka Jamboree. And we've got the Kaisertown Polka Band. And if you're hungry, gonna have five pierogies.

0: Polka Jamboree. On this Sunday afternoon, cloudy skies out there. Not a very pretty day, but temperature's not too bad. 60 degrees outside in western New York, and hopefully same wherever you are if you're listening in on the stream.
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Polka Jamboree. Boy, time does fly. Yeah, we're just about ready to get on out of here for another Sunday afternoon. I hope you have a wonderful rest of your Memorial Day weekend, whatever that may be. But remember why we celebrate Memorial Day and Memorial Day weekend. It is to remember all of those men and women who fought for our country and didn't make it home. That's why we celebrate Memorial Day. And just remember and leave a prayer in your thoughts for all of those that never made it home. And just think about them and just think about all of our freedoms that they fought for. This is LJ. I'm going to get on out of here and have the rest of my Memorial Day weekend. And I hope you enjoyed all the music, and we're going to wrap it up with energy here on Polka Jamboree. You have a great day.

everybody. This is Jimmy Sher welcoming you to the holiday segment of Memorial Day weekend with yours truly, Jimmy Sher. Of course, right here on Polka Session, got lots of music. Stay with us and get those fires rolling. What a day it's going to be for our picnic. We're together on that.

Well, as Dennis Pileski and the Maestro's Band is on, they call, "How's the World Treating You?" Don't forget, love to hear from you. If you got that special request, birthday, anniversary, or if you'd like to hear your favorite band, drop me a line. You can email me at jspolka@jimmystir.com. Two in a row on this great holiday weekend. Here's Bernie Witkowski.

once again, Bernie Witkowski and his orchestra. He wrote that. He recorded it and called it Chicago and Clarinet Magic. Put it together. You've got Bernie Witkowski right here on Polka Session. Yours truly, Jimmy Sturr, every week right here on your favorite station. In celebration of the 250th anniversary, it's coming up, and we're going to be there on July 3rd. We hope you'll be there, too. 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

to our veterans. It'll be held on Friday, July 3rd at the John Degnan Square Park on West Main Street in Middletown, New York. 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

Well, that's Lenny Gamolka singing with the Jimmy Sturr Band in honor of this wonderful holiday weekend. We salute you. Let's go back to back on this great day. Here's the New Brass Orchestra.

0: Well, there's Walter Solik and his orchestra here on Polka Session with a song. He calls it the Finnish Polka, and that's what we are right now. We're just about finished. We've got a little break in the music, and we're coming back with lots more music.
1: 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It'll include some great bands, including Jimmy Stir and his orchestra, Molly B, Ted Lang and Squeeze Box, Hank Gasewicz and the Polka Family, and from Wisconsin, The Music Connection. Matt and Elaine will be aboard once again giving dance classes, and Keith Strauss will be our MC. 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

Well, once again, that's Frank Bonarowski and his orchestra going back in time with that one. He was the one that wrote it, and many bands since that time have recorded it. He's the very first guy. It's called YY Chemu. Chemu, here on the Polka Set. Hey, once again, a happy holiday weekend. Here's the Jimmy Sturr Band.

0: was written by Woody Guthrie, singing with the Jimmy Sturr Band. His son, Arlo Guthrie, of course, a great, great song. It's called This Land Is Your Land.
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0: Well, it happens to be Jimmy Webber doing the vocal with his band, The Sounds Orchestra. That song, it's called Show Me a Medic here on Polka Session. Once again, don't forget, I'd love to hear from you. Got that special request, birthday and anniversary? Like to hear your favorite band? Email me, jspolka@jimmystir.com. You're tuned in. 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

Here's Joe Rock and his orchestra going back in time. Joe Rock, by the way, came from around the Waterbury, Connecticut area. What a band he had. He called that one, by the way, the Ten Pebbles Polka. Let's continue on this weekend with a brand new one. He comes from out of Gotham. Actually, he lives in Massachusetts. Plays with Dennis Polisky and the Maestro's Band. Put out a CD of his own just recently. Here's Jimmy Motika. Song is called Forever As Far As I'll Go.

0: host, Jimmy Botica, and from a CD called The Way Life Should Be. That song, by the way, called Forever As Far As I'll Go.
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0: Well, we got two in a row on this holiday weekend. Up in Buffalo came the Dynatones Orchestra.

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Willie Nelson, Dwayne Eddy, the Duprees, Delbert McClinton, Alison Krauss, and Lee Greenwood. 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

Hello, remember me? Some people call me Old Glory. Others call me the Stars and Stripes and the Star Spangled Banner. But whatever they call me, I am your flag, the flag of the United States of America. Something's been bothering me, so I thought I might talk it over with you, because it's about you and me. Oh, I remember some time ago, people lined up on both sides of the street to watch the parades, and naturally, I was leading every parade, proudly waving in the breeze. When your dad saw me coming, he immediately removed his hat and placed it against his left shoulder so that his hand was directly over his heart. Remember? What happened? I'm the old flag. Oh, I have a few more stars since you were a boy. A lot more blood has been shed since those parades of long ago. But now, I don't feel as proud as I used to. When I come down the street, you just stand there with your hands in your pockets. And I may get a small glance, and then you look away. I see the children running around and shouting. They don't seem to know who I am. I saw one man take his hat off and then look around. He didn't see anybody else with theirs off, so he quickly put his back on. Is it a sin to be patriotic anymore? Have you forgotten what I stand for and where I've been? Valley Forge, Gettysburg, Veracruz, Manila, Guadalcanal, Korea, and Vietnam. Take a look at the memorial honor roll sometime of those who have never come back. It may have been your father, your brother, or someone else who was dear to you. They died to keep the Republic free, one nation, indivisible, under God. When you salute me, you're actually saluting them. Well, it won't be long until I'll be coming down your street again. So when you see me, stand straight. Place your hand over your heart, and I'll salute you back by waving. And I'll know that you remembered.

Well, it's the great sounds of Ray Henry and his orchestra right here on Polka Session, and a happy holiday weekend for everyone. Don't forget, coming up right around the corner, it's about a month away, and you're invited. It's a July 3rd, July 4th weekend, and it's in Middletown, New York. The Jimmy Stir Band will be there. 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It'll be held on Friday, July 3rd, at the John Degnan Square Park on West Main Street in Middletown, New York. The Jimmy Stir Band will be performing, and it's free admission. 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In case of rain, the event will be held at the Paramount Theater located directly across the street. 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

I sure do wish God would bless America again. You know, like he did way back there when it all began. He blessed her then, but we sort of just took it for granted and never did ask again. So God, just hold her hand, that's all. And if she should stumble, please,

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When you don't have a lot of time to read, I guess there's lots of things you just don't understand. 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

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We sure hope you enjoyed today's show. 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We're on 568, Spectrum on 297, and streaming on Roku, all on RFD TV. If not, right back here next weekend. My name is Jimmy Stewart. Have a great holiday weekend. Be good and be good to each other.

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We climb, but we can't reach the top. I'm weak and I'm easily

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0: Hello and welcome in. This is the Pure American Country Radio Show. I'm Bill Cody. And what do you say we celebrate a holiday, huh? A couple of them, actually, one unofficial and one official. Later on in the show, Spotlight Year is 2003. I have a lot of things about 2003 to take you back to, including some of the biggest stars that were playing on country radio that you were singing along with. Also feature some songs that capture the true spirit of Memorial Day weekend. So welcome to summertime, unofficially. And as the days, the summer days are getting longer and the pools are starting to open across the country, this one just feels right. Great place to start. Brad Paisley, he's capturing the spirit of summer in all its forms. Kiddie pools to cannonballs. Here we go. With a splash, get it? See what I did there? Of nostalgia and a big old country smile. Water from Brad Paisley gets us started this week on Pure American Country.
1: Inflatable pool.

Brad Paisley, opera star, and wow, that was on his American Saturday Night album, you may recall. A lighthearted love letter to all things wet and wild. Nothing says summer like diving headfirst into a pool, a lake. A garden hose will do, yeah, on a hot, humid day, you bet. So let's keep that feeling going with a song that became a warm weather anthem the moment it hit the airwaves. Jake Owen called this the, and I'm quoting him, greatest song he's ever been a part of, end quote. And fans agreed. It became his first number one. And it's all about freedom, youth, and those perfect summer nights. Here's Barefoot Blue Jean Nights, Jake Owen.

0: That's what happens when you have a songwriting session with Dylan Altman, Eric Paslay, and Terry Sawchuk. Jay Cohen, you got the benefit of getting that pitch to you and smart enough to cut it. Barefoot Blue Jean Night. That went to number one in 2011. Still plays like a highlight reel of your favorite summer memories. And that's part of what we're doing on this Memorial Day show, the holiday celebrated on Monday. Take a short break, and when we come back, turn the page to something a little more solemn and meaningful as it relates to Memorial Day. Stay with me, Bill Cody, and Pure American Country.
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1: 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We want you to feel like family on our WXRL Ramblin' Liu tours. Book now, book early. We'll see you on the road again.

welcome back, everybody. At the top of the show, we celebrated summertime, the unofficial beginning of summertime. And we went outside and played around with water and Brad Paisley and Barefoot Blue Jean Night with Jake Owen. But let's turn to the true meaning of Memorial Day as we start this segment. Chance to reflect on those who've given their lives in military service to this nation. And on this week's show, we want to make space for that kind of remembrance. This next song takes us inside the perspective of a soldier who never made it home. It's told from beyond the grave, from his final resting place at Arlington National Cemetery. Trace Adkins delivers it with reverence and power. It was inspired by the true story of Corporal Patrick Nixon, a Marine who was laid to rest at Arlington after dying in Iraq. This is Grand Ole Opry star Trace Adkins.

what it costs to keep us free. Now here I am, a thousand stones away from him. He recognized me on the first day I came in, and it gave me a chill when he clicked his heels.

Trace Adkins, but a powerful tribute to the fallen. Built on real emotion and sacrifice and written by Dave Turnbull and Jeremy Spillman. Now, another follow-up soldier story. This time, it's a letter written to loved ones in case of the unthinkable. Tim McGraw first performed this song at the ACM Awards back in 2007. There wasn't a dry eye in the house, and for good reason. Let's remember Tim. And if you're reading this, the Memorial Day Show on Pure American Country.

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2: I love hellos and hometowns. I hope you do too. And thank you for checking in. Let's see if you've made this week's show, all right? And again, it's Facebook, Instagram, X, social media interaction. And then you can text or voicemail 615-669-6650, all right? 615-669-6650. Angela Price in Saginaw, Michigan. Lefty Frizzell made Saginaw famous, didn't he? Morris Caldwell is down in Shreveport, Louisiana. And a big thanks to Brent Foster, just up Interstate 40, a little ways from Nashville to Knoxville, Tennessee. He requested this song. This is a modern honky-tonk heartbreaker from John Party, who said this song was inspired by a night out in California when he imagined a whole backstory for the girl on the dance floor. Because she was a heartache on the dance floor, as it turns out. Opry star John Party is on Pure American Country, Mr. Honky Tonk, Hollywood Honky Tonk in these days.

Absolutely, they know when they're a heartache on the dance floor. More hellos and hometowns. Love hearing from you, like Alicia in Omaha, Alicia Monroe, Omaha, Nebraska. Harold Dean is in Augusta, Maine. Wendy Collins listening in Altoona, Pennsylvania. She wrote in to request Reba McEntire, who took this already famous song and gave it her own dramatic twist. Vicki Lawrence had the original big pop hit on it. And it's a tale of murder, justice, and family secrets, full of southern heat and haunting vocals. Yeah, the night the lights went out in Georgia, Reba is on Pure American Country.

Better keep an eye on little sister. Reba McEntire and The Night the Lights Went Out in Georgia. You just heard it on Pure American Country, a holiday weekend show headed toward Memorial Day on Monday. That was originally, I mentioned, a hit for Vicki Lawrence. She was married to the songwriter, Bobby Russell. Reba, she brought it roaring

back in 1991 with a music video that played like a short film. It was one of the most theatrical songs in her catalog and unforgettable, really, from the very first note. I hope you'll agree. Pure American Country rolls on. I'm Bill Cody.

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6: Let's slow it down a little bit as I welcome you back to Pure American Country with an opera star and a country music hall of famer. Might just be the ambassador, really, that took, you know, Mr. Acuff first and then Porter Wagoner, just took up that mantle, if you will, as the representative, all things good about 100 years of WSM Radio and the Grand Ole Opry. And his name is Vince Gill. He released this next song in 1992 as the lead single from his I Still Believe in You album. It became a modern standard. Vince's vocals soar on this performance of I Still Believe in You. 2 weeks at number one, it would go on to win CMA Song of the Year. Regret, redemption, holding on to love, even when you've made mistakes. It's all in there. When Vince first heard the demo, he said, man, I knew this was something special. And so did country radio, as it turned out. The song not only revived his career at a time when he has said it, felt a little lost, it also helped define the sound of early 90s country. Here's Vince Gill, and I Still Believe in You on Pure American Country this week.

get more tender than that, does it? Vince Gill's I Still Believe in You on Pure American Country, the Memorial Day weekend edition. That song went to the top of the charts in the fall of 92 and paves the way for Vince to become one of the most respected singers in the business. And whether you're holding on to someone special or reflecting on what might have been as you listen to Pure American Country this week, that one hits you right in the heart. That's the idea. More great music ahead and an unforgettable year, 2003. Now, who were some of the big country stars you were singing along with? I got that and a lot of world events when we come back. Hang on.

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So I said 2003 is this week's spotlight year, and it is. And just like that, we're back in time. And before we dive into the music, some of the biggest stars of 2003 that I ask you to think about. In U.S. news, the Iraq War began in March. The Department of Homeland Security officially became operational. The Northeast blackout in August left 50 million people in that part of the country without power. In technology and pop culture, Apple launched the iTunes Music Store. Game changer. You had a MySpace account. Yes, MySpace launched and started reshaping the way we connect online. Finding Nemo ruled at the box office. And in sports, the Florida Marlins shocked the Yankees in the World Series, and LeBron James was drafted.

mischief to first loves, from baptisms to beers. With its vivid storytelling and soulful chorus, it marked a more introspective turn for Brooks and Dunn. Number one with Red Dirt Road, Kicks and Ronnie, Country Music Hall of Famers.

The things you learn about life and how to live it when you live on a red dirt road. And somebody out there is going, I relate to that right now, Bill Cody, thank you. Brooks and Dunn, number one in 2003, became one of their most beloved songs, a nostalgic, reflective anthem about growing up, making mistakes, finding your way back home. I hope that's where the show finds you this weekend, with family and friends and a long holiday. 2003, Spotlight Year, Entertainment and Culture. American Idol crowned its second winner. He was the Velvet Teddy Bear. I always wanted to be the Velvet Teddy Bear. Reuben Studdard was his name. Beyonce released her first solo album. Pirates of the Caribbean and The Lord of the Rings, The Return of the King, dominated in theaters. Country music. All right, who else were you singing along with? A little earlier, it was Brooks and Dunn. Who's it going to be in this segment? She was already a superstar. But this next

song helped solidify her as the genre's reigning female powerhouse. A fierce anthem of independence, power, and knowing what you're worth. A CMA winner and one of her signature songs. This one's for you, Martina, because this one's for the girls from Pure American Country.

Kix Brooks and Ronnie Dunn and Martina McBride back to back as we remember 2003, our spotlight year with some of the biggest stars in country music. This one's for the girls, a career moment for one of the most powerful voices in country music ever. Our show is engineered and produced by Zach Bennett. I'm your host, Bill Cody, from Mr. Acuff's living room. That's right, Roy Acuff's home on the Grand Ole Opry Plaza as we celebrate 100 years. More music, more memories, hellos and hometowns, our spotlight year. That's what it's like when you're on Pure American Country each week.

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Welcome back. Hour two with you. We are rolling. This is Pure American Country, the Memorial Day weekend show. Billy Boy Cody, engineered and produced by Zach Bennett. And another spotlight segment on the way in a little while, 2003. More songs to remember our fallen service members on this Memorial Day weekend. It's also the unofficial beginning of summertime. So we'll lean into the sounds of sunshine, cookouts, long days outdoors. The summer season is on its way, officially in June, later in June. But we'll go ahead and get started about 3 weeks early. Is that okay with you? Kenny Chesney in 2005. It immediately became a seasonal staple about cold drinks, bare feet, and that magical feeling of summer when everything slows down just enough to enjoy it. Went to number one on the country charts and remains one of Kenny's most iconic warm weather hits. And he's had a number of them. If you're listening in the Virgin Islands, hello, Kenny from Nashville. We miss you, man. I'd love to see you. Kenny Chesney's Summertime.

Summertime with Kenny Chesney. Yes, on this Memorial Day weekend. He didn't write that. Steve McEwen and Craig Wiseman. Craig's in the Nashville Songwriters Hall of Fame. They co-wrote it. And Kenny recorded it just in time for it to become the soundtrack to backyard barbecues and beach trips everywhere. And as we continue with the summer anthem theme, this next one, it's been around a lot longer, but it still hits just right. Alan Jackson's take on the Eddie Cochran classic, Summertime Blues, brought a country twang to this rockabilly staple and turned it into a number one in 1994. That was the year I got to Nashville. Remember it well. It's rowdy and fun and full of teenage angst. Here's Summertime Blues. Alan Jackson, Dreamin' of Freedom.

son, you're too young to vote. Summertime Blues, Alan Jackson. You're on Pure American Country. That was on the Who I Am album, and a throwback to when summer meant a

job you didn't want, and a car you couldn't borrow. Woo, but somehow the music made it all worth it, and we're still singing along, right? Well, more warm weather favorites as we go into Memorial Day weekend, the unofficial start of summertime, and of course the real reason for Memorial Day, remembering America's military fallen. Heartfelt tributes, that's all ahead. I'm Bill Cody, and this is Pure American Country.

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Welcome back. This is Pure American Country, the Memorial Day weekend edition this week. I'm Bill Cody. Check in on social media, please. Hellos and Hometowns is coming up. Facebook, Instagram, X. You can text and voicemail me, 615-669-6650. 615-669-6650. And this next song is one of the most enduring tributes in all of country music, particularly for a Memorial Day holiday weekend. Billy Ray Cyrus, 1992. And boy, this struck a chord with veterans, families, patriots across the country. And a reminder that freedom isn't free. And that some gave all. This is Billy Ray Cyrus on Pure American Country.

All gave some, and some gave all. Memorial Day music. This is Pure American Country. That's Billy Ray Cyrus. A stirring reminder to this day of the sacrifices made by our men and women in uniform. And it still resonates decades later, 1992, for Some Gave All. And this next song brings us to a solemn place, the Vietnam Veterans Memorial in Washington, D.C., with more than 58,000 names etched in stone. It's a place of reflection and heartbreak and healing. George Jones recorded this next one in tribute to the lives lost and to those who still visit, searching for a name on the wall. Here's 50,000 names from opera star and country music Hall of Famer, George Jones.

0: George Jones didn't write 50,000 Names, but he certainly owned it. Jamie O'Hara is the writer on that. That's quite a powerful song that captures the weight of history and the cost of war. 50,000 Names. You heard it on Pure American Country on this Memorial Day weekend.
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3: Hey, welcome back. 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Facebook, Instagram, X, checking in there, or your texts and voicemails. Thank you. 615-669-6650. Hello to Calvin Moore, Waco, Texas. Go Baylor Bears. Eliza Bryant in Lansing, Michigan. Big thank you to Savannah Pierce, Ocala, Florida. And she wanted to hear this next song. It's about resilience. It's about living through tough times. It's about attitude. One of the biggest hits from the early 2000s. And a defining moment for Joe DiMessina. Here's my give-a-damn, Busted. This is Pure American Country.

How about this footnote on my give a damn's busted? Tony Martin, Tom Shapiro, Joe Diffie, the writers on that song. Yep. Number one hit. And let the world know that Joe D. Messina, that redhead, was not afraid to speak her mind. Let's keep the shout-outs going. Hellos and hometowns. Let me know who you are, where you live, where you listen to the show each week at 615-669-6000.

6650. 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Facebook, Instagram, X. Jeremy Long, Corvallis, Oregon. Hi to Faith Holloway in Charleston, West Virginia. And the next request comes from Austin Reyes, Santa Fe, New Mexico. This one's for everyone who's ever had to wrestle with heartbreak but still managed to laugh about it when you look back. Maybe you're looking back on a beach. Yeah, some beach, somewhere. Grand Ole Opry star, Blake Shelton.

0: experience the visual on that video where Country Music Hall of Famer, he was Blake's producer at the time, Bobby Braddock, appears as the dentist in that scene. If you remember that video, you know what I'm talking about. If not, look it up. Some Beach, Blake Shelton. It hit number one in 2005 and helped Blake Shelton cement his status as one of country music's go-to voices for a little attitude and a lot of humor. And he just celebrated with his song Texas his 30th number one, 24 years since his first one, Austin. And one more round of hellos and hometowns before we get to this next song, this requested music. Martha Delgado is in Modesto, California. Had a bar in Modesto, across from the Holiday Inn. Thank you, Merle Haggard. Makeup and faded blue jeans. Took place in Modesto. Nate Franklin in Jonesboro, Arkansas. And Lisa Carr in Fargo, North Dakota. Fargo. Said this next song always makes her feel proud to be from the country. And like Lisa Montgomery Gentry checking in from their hometown. You're on Pure American Country, Memorial Day Weekend Edition.
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0: Everybody's got a hometown. Celebrate it like Montgomery Gentry did in 2002 with My Town. I hope you're in your hometown listening, or maybe you've gone back home for the holiday weekend where you grew up. You live somewhere else now. Well, when we come back, 2003 is a spotlight year. So be thinking about where you were and who you were with in 2003, where you worked, what you drove. Were you graduating? Was that your graduating class, high school, college, 03? Marriage in 2003, perhaps. Or a demarriage, that happens too. All that coming up on Pure American Country, the Memorial Day edition.
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6: So what does Memorial Day mean to you? The unofficial start of summer for a lot of you. But then the real reason for the holiday. Jamie Johnson's going to take us there. He recorded this song in 2008. And it earned him both ACM and CMA Song of the Year honors. It tells the story of a grandfather showing his life through old black and white photographs, reminding us that the best stories come to life in color. Jamie's unmistakable voice carries the weight of experience. The imagery in this song cuts so deep, whether it's a war photo or a wedding picture. It's raw, it's real, it's unforgettable. This performance is as well. Jamie Johnson, proud member of the Grand Ole Opry. Every time he steps into that sacred Opry circle, he performs this song. It's become a part of the heartbeat of the institution and a moment the crowd always waits for. In color, Jamie Johnson on Pure American Country.

0: I never hear it that I don't see my dad's face. My father would have been 103 this year, July of this year. World War II, the Aleutian Campaign, in color. Jamie Johnson on Pure American Country. It's a poignant reminder that sometimes the most powerful country songs are the ones that feel like memories of our own family photo albums, right? So a photo album from 2003. Tell me about it. What were you wearing? Huh? How about your cool clothes and hair? 2003. That's our spotlight year. And that's where I'll take you and wrap up this week's Pure American Country Memorial Day edition when we come back. Stay there.
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0: I'm Bill Cody. Thank you so much for being a part of this Memorial Day weekend edition of Pure American Country, and I promised another segment on our spot.

0: know what I was
1: 2003, our spotlight year. For Dierks Bentley, that made him one of the most exciting new voices in country music, singing "What Was I Thinking?" And another anthem from the same year, our spotlight year again is 2003. And this next one became a sing-along favorite for everybody who's ever had a bucket list. Opry star Terry Clark would record multiple versions of this song for radio stations all over the country, substituting in various local sports teams for the line that mentions the New York Yankees. Here's Terry Clark, and "I Want to Do It All" on Pure American Country.

The Opry's Terry Clark and I want to do it all, and we have. We have done all we can do on this week's Pure American Country. We have to go now. A perfect closer for the Memorial Day weekend from Terry there. Thank you to Zach Bennett, who engineers and produces the show. And we come to you from Nashville, Tennessee, Mr. Roy Acuff's home on the Grand Ole Opry Plaza. We are actually doing the show in our studio in what was his living room. And got pictures to prove it. I'm Bill Cody. This is Pure American Country. Enjoy your long Memorial Day holiday weekend. Join me next week.

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3: 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So good to be back with you here as we head into the blue once again with the very best in bluegrass. And coming up in this hour, new ones from Kevin Denny, Andy Leftwich, the Traveling McCurries, Buddy Melton, Daly and Vincent, Jay Lee Roberts, and many, many others. 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We're going to kick things off with a brand new one from Blue Highway. This from their live recording at East Tennessee State University. Here's the North Side.

0: The amazing Andy Leftwich, that's called Crossville, and you will find that on his new CD, Aced. In the session there, Matt Menefee, together with Cody Kilby, Byron House. And that song is not new to Andy. He recorded that originally with Ricky Skaggs when he joined up with his band. They put that on the Instrumentals album from 2017, Crossville, here on Into the Blue. Before that, Kevin Denny gave us High on a Mountain from his new album. Short break. We'll be right back. Stay with us.
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It's called Finding Your Way Home. 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Red Camel Collective here on Into the Blue, your IBMA New Artist of the Year. Though, let's be honest, you don't play at that level if you're a brand new artist. And they also double as Junior Sisk's band. I'm Terry Hurd, and right now, a brand new one from the Travelin' McCurries. This one's called Gas and Oil.

0: just keeps cranking out the hits, and that one just landed in the top 20 on the Bluegrass Today Top 30 National Survey. Buddy Melton here on Into the Blue with Gone. Before that, the Travelin' McCurries and their brand new single, we heard Gas and Oil. I'm Terry Heard, a short break, and we're going to come back with a rock classic cover by Jody King together with Larry Cordell. Stay with us.
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1: You know, when it comes to bluegrass vocals, that is the gold standard right there. Daly and Vincent, that would be Jamie Daly and Darren Vincent. Moonshines on the Still, hot on the heels of their multi-number one cover of Ruby. Before that, Jody King together with Larry Cordell gave us Jet Airliner. Well, right now, an artist who co-wrote that very song for Daly and Vincent, here's Laura Lee Jones.

0: The brand new single from the 2024 IBMA Female Vocalist of the Year and member of Sister Sadie. That's Jay Lee Roberts here on Into the Blue. I'm putting you out of my misery. And Laura Lee Jones, before that, gave us her new debut single, Sun Can't Stop the Rain. As mentioned, she was co-author of that new song, Moonshines on the Still, for Daly and Vincent. And we'll be right back. Hey, Bluegrass fans, if you love the outdoors, camping, and great music, Pickin' and Parsons is where it all comes together. 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
4: Bluegrass. It's not just about hammers and trains. But when it is, we get it right.

Some nice guitar work on that one. Darren Beachley together with Kyle Winbeck and that one called My Delilah. That is the current single for the duo on Huckleberry Records, the newest offshoot to Turnberry. Before that, Ashby Frank gave us his new one and a few laughs in the process called The Stokes County Buck Dancing Man. I'm Terry Heard. We're going to push on through this hour of the very best on Into the Blue right now and Into the Vintage Hour with a little help from the Appalachian Roadshow. Here's Rosalie McFall.

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